just wanna hold you. Oh yeah, I'm in too deep. Have I lost my mind?

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6: Gangster rap singer Tupac Shakur died tonight in a Las Vegas hospital. The controversial MTV award winner, who sold millions of records, was on life support for the last 6 days after he was shot up in a drive-by ambush. His death was eerily reminiscent of the violence found in much of his music.
5: Milanigat Ochtu Ishach, Formuds, and Tower on Bad, O Michael Jackson. Rovilis at 3 for Tauroni Johnny Cash Boss in Nashville, Tennessee. Vishay Shachtohain.
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Wrapping up another hour of all your mellow favourites, this is Sunshine 106.8, Dublin's easy place to relax. And if you're in the mood to relax and unwind, we have another hour of all your mellow favourites coming up after four.

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2: Sunshine Gold with Joe Harrington is brought to you by the Ivy House Drumcondra. 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
1: Hi, I'm Megan Scully, and this is Crack Agus Ciúil on Sunshine 106.8. Emilia Niga is Shachtu for Jimi Hendrix Boss in Notting Hill in London. Ní raibh sé ach fiche Shacht Mina. 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Ready

0: Emile Niget of the Car, Han Madonna, Like a Virgin, Egan Heath, MTV Video Music Awards. Im Jahr 2004, Mila Niget Ochtu, Louis David Bowie, Aaron Storcher, A Broadway, Instant Elephant Man, The Heat Ur.
1: There's never been a star like David Bowie. And there's never been a play like The Elephant Man. Now, the legendary David Bowie brings an incredible new excitement to the play that took Chicago by storm.
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2: The Abbey Theatre is Ireland's national theatre and first opened its doors to the public on the 27th of December 1904. The Abbey was the first state-subsidised theatre in the English-speaking world, and from 1925 onwards, it received an annual subsidy from the Irish Free State. In the early years, the Abbey was fortunate in having John Millington Synge as a key member, as he was then considered one of the foremost English language dramatists. The theatre has staged many plays by eminent authors, including W.B. Yeats, George Bernard Shaw, Hugh Leonard, Brian Friel and Tom Murphy. On the 17th of July 1951, fire destroyed the Abbey Theatre, with only the Peacock surviving intact. The company leased the old Queen's Theatre and continued in residence there until 1966. Since July 1966, the Abbey Theatre has been located at 26 Lower Abbey Street, Dublin. Since 2005, more than 30 writers have been commissioned by the Abbey, and in 2009 and 10, the Abbey Theatre created history by producing four new plays by women writers consecutively. For Sunshine 106.8, I'm PJ Gallagher.

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8: It's 6 o'clock. Good morning. I'm Cameron Clark. Today marks the 25th anniversary of 9/11. Nearly 3,000 victims of the terrorist attacks in America are being remembered at memorial events in New York City later. There will be 7 moments of silence for those who died at a ceremony at the World Trade Center, where the names of all the victims will be read aloud. Suju John was working in the North Tower and survived the attack. He says nobody understood what was happening at the time.
9: We thought it was a small commuter plane. No one even could, you know, in their wildest of dreams think that it would be a big jetliner, and the fact that even could be a terrorist attack, that somebody would intentionally fly a plane into those towers, was unimaginable.
8: The Taoiseach is to promise this morning to raise the point at which people pay the higher rate of tax in each of the next 4 budgets. Simon Harris will address day 2 of his

0: party's political thinking in Gorey. Our political correspondent Sean Defoe reports.
1: The lack of any changes to the income tax bans in last year's budget came back to haunt the government, with some ministers believing it led to the widespread support for fuel protesters. Today, Simon Harris will make an unusual multi-year commitment to income tax cuts. He'll tell Fine Gael senators and TDs he'll raise the threshold at which people pay the higher rate of tax in each of the next four budgets. That will start in October's budget, and a move that will be worth a few hundred euro a year to people who pay the higher rate of tax. He'll say the move is designed to give people more certainty about what they can expect from the government. Harris will also point to an increased focus on tackling crime and a commission of renewal for the Fine Gael party.
0: A son of Gerry the Monk Hutch has been remanded in custody after appearing in court on an organised crime charge. 37-year-old Jason Murphy, also known as Jason Hutch, was extradited from Spain yesterday. Shane Beattie reports.
2: Jason Murphy will appear before Cloverhill District Court again next Wednesday, the 17th of September, via video link. He was brought before a special late sitting of Dublin District Court after being returned from Lanzarote, where he'd been held since April. Mr. Murphy is accused of participating in or contributing to activities intended to facilitate the commission of a serious crime by a criminal organisation or any of its members. These actions are alleged to have taken place at an unknown location between April 2016 and September 2021. He was unrepresented in court because of the solicitor's strike over legal aid reforms, telling the judge he'd been unable to obtain representation. The court heard he made no reply when charged. He was remanded in custody and has yet to indicate a plea.
0: The price of a barrel of Brent crude oil has risen by 6% in a day. The international benchmark now stands at nearly $108, driven by rising attacks on shipping in the Middle East. It's linked to Houthi rebels in Yemen seizing a Red Sea port and continued exchanges of fire between the US and Iran. The amount of money available to the typical household has barely increased in real terms in recent years, according to a new report. Task says median household disposable income rose by just €504 between 2022 and 2025, once inflation is taken into account. It argues headline measures of inequality are masking significant pressure on living standards. Oisin Gilmore, senior economist at Task, says Ireland needs to do more to tackle inequality at its source, rather than relying on taxes and welfare payments afterwards.
3: Ireland tends to have quite high market income inequalities. So that's before the impact of tax and benefits. But because of the distributive role of the state, we have kind of middle-of-the-pack disposable income inequality.
0: And Katie Taylor joined Westlife on stage for the first night of their Dublin residency. The band played the first of 13 nights in the Three Arena. The crowd broke into a chorus of Olé, Olé as the Olympic boxer walked out on stage wearing a tricolour following her record-breaking fight last weekend. The boy band were the musical guest in Croke Park on Saturday ahead of her victory over Flora Pele. And that's your news at 6:04.
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6: Today will be a bright and dry day with sunny spells, highest temperatures of 16 to 18 degrees. That's the latest from the Sunshine Newsroom. We'll have more in an hour.
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And good morning. And we made it. What a lovely feeling to wake up and know it's Friday. Happy Friday to you. How are you this morning? Glad it's Friday, I'm sure. We all are. I'm Carol Dilley, in for Robbie for the final time this week. And once again, so nice to be sharing breakfast with you. Stay with me for Alison Moyet, Westlife, and so much more. We'll continue right now with this, well, an all-time classic that needs no introduction. You know.

0: Alison Moyet, who will play 3 Olympia on Monday, November the 2nd, certainly promises to be one of the concert highlights of the year. She's rather good live now, it has to be said. Sunshine 106.8, Dublin's easy place to relax. If you're just joining me, just waking up, happy Friday to you. Lovely day now forecast for us, dry and bright with sunny spells and top temperatures of up to 18 degrees. Hopefully you'll be able to get out there and enjoy as much of it as you can. And even if you can't, well, we're always here to bring our sunshine into your life, that's for sure. We'll continue to that end very shortly with Taylor Swift, Ed Sheeran and more.
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0: Stephanie Mills, Sunshine 106.8, Dublin's easy place to relax. And good morning. Thank you for joining me for breakfast. Friday, the 11th of September. Hard to believe 25 years ago today since the 9/11 terrorist attacks in the United States. And New York is commemorating the 25th anniversary today with a ceremony marked by President Donald Trump's absence. He's going to pay his respects at the Pentagon, and Vice President J.D. Vance and Donald Trump's four living predecessors, George Bush, Joe Biden, Barack Obama and Bill Clinton, are all expected at the Ground Zero site in Lower Manhattan today. And from what I'm reading this morning, no one will give speeches at the ceremony, and bereaved family members will read out the names of all those killed, nearly 3,000 people, and a bell rung to mark major moments during the attack. And it's interesting too that there has been a campaign urging New York's mayor, Zoran Mamdani, who is New York's first Muslim mayor, to stay away, which has been spearheaded by former mayor Rudy Giuliani. And this is despite the fact that Mr. Mamdani won audits recently for revealing thousands of documents showing what city officials knew about toxicity levels in the air of Lower Manhattan following the attacks. Because after that initial dust cloud that followed the collapse of the World Trade Center, months of pollution ensued, causing cancers from which thousands of New Yorkers still suffer today. And in fact, beyond those killed on the 11th of September, more than 9,400 other people have died from 9/11 related illnesses. Huge crowds expected, not surprisingly, to gather in Lower Manhattan for the memorial service today. And actually, there's a very poignant article in this morning's Indo about firefighter Michael Francis Lynch, who will be forever remembered as a hero, having sacrificed his life to help others during the events of 9/11. It's incredible too that some 100 million Americans not even born are too young to remember the tragic events of that day. I was actually living in America at the time, and that day will be forever etched in my memory. It's 20 minutes to 7 now.
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FM 106.8, Dublin's easy place to relax. And good morning if you're just joining us. So nice to have your company as always. Happy Friday to you too. Some of the headlines in the news this morning. The son of Jerry Hutch has appeared in court following his extradition from Spain. Simon Harris hopes the GAA integration plan can get over the line next year. Residents in a new build housing development in Dublin furious over plans to introduce clamping in the estate, given that there is little to no visitor parking. Yep, that makes perfect sense. And Primark, or Penny's as we know it, have announced that they will offer home deliveries for the first time. But if you're wondering how that's going to affect you or getting excited about it, the service will only be available in Britain, but perhaps give it time. It's a lovely day in Dublin today, staying dry and sunny and highs of up to 17 or 18 degrees. 10 minutes to 7 now.

Just a perfect Friday morning song, isn't it, from James Taylor. Sunshine 106.8, Dublin's easy place to relax. Almost 7 o'clock now, and after 7 we'll continue to ease you into your Friday. Keep that, well, maybe get the weekend vibe going a little early for you with Eric Carmen, Bruce Hornsby, Westlife in there. We'll have a review, the first night of the residency at 3 Arena.

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8: Now, the N7 inbound is slow from Junction 8 Johnstown to a crash in the right lane at Junction 7 Kill. And ahead of President Trump's visit, the Phoenix Park is closed now to the public until tomorrow evening.
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12: With the latest from the Sunshine Newsroom, I'm Brona Cox. The Thánaiste is to promise this morning to raise the point at which people pay the higher rate of tax in each of the next four budgets. Simon Harris will address day two of his party's political thinking in Gorey. Political correspondent Sean Defoe reports.
13: The lack of any changes to the income tax bans in last year's budget came back to haunt the government, with some ministers believing it led to the widespread support for fuel protesters. Today, Simon Harris will make an unusual multi-year commitment to income tax cuts. He'll tell Fine Gael senators and TDs he'll raise the threshold at which people pay the higher rate of tax in each of the next four budgets. That will start in October's budget, and a move that will be worth a few hundred euro a year to people who pay the higher rate of tax. He'll say the move is designed to give people more certainty about what they can expect from the government. Harris will also point to an increased focus on tackling crime and a commission of renewal for the Fine Gael party.
12: A son of Jerry the Monk Hutch has been remanded in custody after appearing in court on an organised crime charge. 37-year-old Jason Murphy, also known as Jason Hutch, was extradited from Spain yesterday. Daniel Pitcher reports.
14: Jason Murphy will appear before Cloverhill District Court again next Wednesday via video link. He was brought before a special 8 sitting of Dublin District Court last night after being returned from Lanzarote, where he had been held since April. Murphy is accused of facilitating the commission of a serious crime by a criminal organisation organisation over a period of more than

0: 5 years. He was unrepresented in court because of the solicitor's strike over legal aid reforms, telling the judge he'd been unable to obtain representation. The court heard he made no reply when charged, and he was remanded in custody and is yet to indicate a plea.
1: EU officials are coming together for a second day at Dublin Castle to discuss online safety for children. It comes ahead of an announcement from the European Commission next week, where it's expected to outline its plans to tackle the issue. Young people will be speaking at today's events alongside Media Minister Patrick O'Donovan and European Commissioner Michael McGrath. Minister O'Donovan says protecting children online is key.
2: I think if as a union of 550 million people, we were able to set out a clear legal framework and a clear policy agenda, it would set out, I think, very strong lines to other jurisdictions who might be prepared to take a more lax approach than what Europe is with regard to something that's so fundamentally important to our health.
1: Protests are planned across Dublin this weekend as the US President visits the capital. Demonstrators will gather at Ashtown Roundabout at 11 a.m. on Saturday, close to the Phoenix Park, which is closed while Donald Trump is due to be hosted at Fermley. The D15 with Palestine group says nearby communities should mobilise against the visit, with Ruth Coppinger among those supporting the demonstration. A separate no welcome for Trump protest will leave the Garden of Remembrance at 1 p.m. and march towards the Dáil. Today marks the 25th anniversary of 9/11. Nearly 3,000 victims of the terrorist attacks in America are being remembered at memorial events in New York City later. There'll be 7 moments of silence for those who died at a ceremony at the World Trade Center, where the names of all the victims will be read aloud. And Katie Taylor joined Westlife on stage for the first night of their Dublin residency. The band played the first of 13 nights in the Three Arena. The crowd broke into a chorus of Olé Olé as the Olympic boxer walked out on stage wearing a tricolour following her record-breaking fight last weekend. The boy band were the musical guest in Crow Park on Saturday ahead of her victory over Flora Peely. And that's your news.
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1: Starting with golf, Shane Lowry is 2 shots off the lead heading into day 2 of the Irish Open at Doonbeg. The 2009 winner carded 67 yesterday to sit on 3 under par, while Joaquin Niemann leads the way on 5 under. Lowry is back out on course at 20-10 this morning. Defending champion Rory McIlroy was left frustrated by a first round that took 6 hours to complete due to difficult conditions in Clare. He sits on 1 under and has a half 9 start this morning. Tom McKibben tees off from 2 under at 9:10, with Porrick Harrington resuming from 1 under at 2:15 this afternoon. In soccer, Man United marked their return to the Champions League with a 4-0 win over Sabah last night. Elsewhere, Bayern Munich won 5-0 against Bodo Glimt, and Como defeated RB Leipzig by 4-1. Meanwhile, a top of the table clash headlines the action in the League of Ireland Men's Premier Division. 6 points separate leaders Shamrock Rovers and second-placed St Pat's ahead of their meeting at Richmond Park. In the other games tonight, Drogheda United welcome Sligo Rovers, Shelburne host Derry City, Bohemians travel to Galway United and Waterford face Dundalk. And that's your sport.
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1: Today will be a bright and dry day with sunny spells, highest temperatures of 16 to 18 degrees. That's the latest from the Sunshine Newsroom. We'll have more in an hour.
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0: Michael Bublé, Sunshine 106.8, Dublin's easy place to relax, who by all accounts had a very happy birthday on Wednesday. He turned 51. I was just looking to see if there was anybody of note celebrating a birthday today and can't actually come up with anything. If it's your birthday, though, of course, there's something of huge note. So have a very happy birthday yourself. I actually missed Guy Ritchie's birthday yesterday, and I'm only bringing it up because I started watching the Gentleman series 2 on Netflix, which is very compelling now, to say the least. A bit colourful, perhaps. So I'm not sure I'd be watching it with me granny. But I mean, if there's something you're looking to get your teeth into over the weekend, I would recommend it. Maybe not to everybody's taste, but there you go. It's 18 minutes after 7 o'clock now, staying dry with lots of sunshine today and highs of up to 18 degrees. We'll give you a review of Westlife's first residency at 3 Arena last night. By all accounts, a great night, no surprise there. And we'll continue with the music to Gilbert O'Sullivan, Samantha Sang and more for you next.
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0: Well, Saturday, the 10th of October, is going to be a great night at Three Arena for Gilbert O'Sullivan, no doubt. And speaking of great nights, pyrotechnics, multiple types of confetti, flames, nostalgia, patriotism, even water. What a night it was last night at Three Arena for Westlife's first night of their residency. We'll take a closer look at that before 8 o'clock. Also, Ireland's best sandwich has been revealed. This is according to our first sandwich census. We'll take a look at that for you as well. Problems on the N7 inbound this morning. We'll give you a travel update shortly. But first, at 7:30, let's head over to the Sunshine Newsroom and John Hart. Good morning, John.
1: Good morning, Carol. Here are your headlines. A somber day as New York remembers those who died in the September 11th attacks of 2001. Upon the 25th anniversary today, all the near 3,000 victims will be read aloud in a ceremony that will see 7 moments of silence observed. Minister for Finance, Fine Gael leader Taoiseach Simon Harris is committing today to increasing the threshold at which workers pay the higher rate of income tax in each of the next 4 budgets as part of day 2 of the Fine Gael parliamentary party thinking. His colleague, the Minister for Health, Jennifer Carroll McNeill, says women working in the National Ambulance Service were let down by an organisation that failed to protect them amid a TV sting that exposed allegations of sexual abuse against those women over a 30-year period. Oil prices have jumped by more than 6% amid the ongoing escalating situation in the Middle East. A son of Jerry the Monk Hutch has been remanded in custody after appearing in court on an organised crime charge. Protests are planned across Dublin this weekend upon the visit of US President Donald Trump, and the legendary Katie Taylor joined Westlife on stage for the first night of their 13-night Dublin residency at the Three Arena. Those are your headlines.
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0: Now, the N7 inbound is very slow around Junction 7 Kill, but reports in that the earlier crash has been cleared and the South Circular is busy from Conyngham Road Junction to St John's Road Junction. It's Sunshine 106.8, Dublin's easy place to relax. I'm Carol Dooley, in for Robbie this week. Happy Friday to you, and what a beautiful day it's going to be for us as well. Staying mainly dry with lots of sunshine and highs of up to 20 degrees. 27 minutes to 8 now.

0: Well, from everything I'm hearing, it was a great night at Three Arena last night. And if you're going tonight or indeed to any of the other shows as part of their residency, I don't want to give too much away and spoil it. I know Katie Taylor turned up to a standing ovation last night, and Keane Egan actually took out his guitar, a guitar, and played a Guns N' Roses class. I didn't even know he could play the guitar. But anyway, from what I'm hearing today from those who were there last night, it was a huge production, lots of pyrotechnics and flames and multiple types of confetti. Obviously, a lot of thought and no doubt money went into this. But at the same time, I've been told, it felt very intimate and personal. Lots of water as well. So if you have a weak bladder, you might be in trouble. Anyway, if you are going tonight to Westlife at Three Arena, have an absolutely fantastic time. What a way now to begin the weekend. It's Sunshine 106.8, Dublin's easy place to relax. So nice to have your company for breakfast this week. Robbie Fogarty back on Monday. And of course, he's back again tomorrow as well for another edition of the What's On Guide to the Weekend with Saturday Live. And quite a packed show he has in store for you too. Irish author and illustrator Peter Donnelly will chat to Robbie about his new children's book, I Am Not a Dog, a heartwarming story about belonging, friendship and finding where you fit from the perspective of a lovable mixed up mutt. Sounds absolutely delightful, doesn't it? Ed Finn, our resident travel expert on Travel Talk, discovers the secrets of Prague, following in the footsteps of Robert Langdon on the new Dan Brown tour. And of course, autumn just around the corner. If you're heading into the garden, but you're, well, not quite sure what you're supposed to be doing, don't you worry, help is at hand. Paul Harvey from Windy Ridge Garden Centre will be back to talk about preparing our open spaces for the coming autumn and adding colour and keeping colour alive in our gardens, obviously, too. As he does every Saturday morning, giving you the lowdown as well on what's going on around town this weekend. Robbie has it all for you and great music as well. Best way to spend your Saturday morning. The What's On Guide to the Weekend Saturday Live with Robbie Fogarty back tomorrow morning from 9 a.m. Stay with me as we'll continue to ease you now into your Friday with Womack and Womack and more before 8 o'clock.
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106.8 Dublin's easy place to relax. Dry with lots of sunshine today and highs of up to 20 degrees. Stay with me as we'll continue now to relax you into your Friday after the 8 o'clock news with Crowded House, Barry White, and I was just flying by this morning, but I will give you the lowdown on Ireland's favourite sandwich, according to a new census. The first of its kind, actually. Sure. Jumping at the bit to get the results. See what I did there. It's 4 minutes to 8. We'll update you on the travel ahead of the 8 o'clock news next.

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10: Now, the Phibsborough Road inbound is backed up between Hart's Corner and Doyle's Corner. Still busy inbound on the N7 around Junction 7 Kill. And a reminder, the Phoenix Park ahead of President Donald Trump's visit is closed now to the public until tomorrow evening.
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14: With the latest from the Sunshine Newsroom, I'm Brona Cox. The Thánaiste is to promise this morning to raise the point at which people pay the higher rate of tax in each of the next four budgets. Simon Harris will address day two of his party's political thinking in Gorey. Political correspondent Sean Defoe reports.
15: The lack of any changes to the income tax bans in last year's budget came back to haunt the government, with some ministers believing it led to the widespread support for fuel protesters. Today, Simon Harris will make an unusual multi-year commitment to income tax cuts. He'll tell Fine Gael senators and TDs he'll raise the threshold at which people pay the higher rate of tax in each of the next four budgets. That will start in October's budget, and a move that will be worth a few hundred euro a year to people who pay the higher rate of tax. He'll say the move is designed to give people more certainty about what they can expect from the government. Harris will also point to an increased focus on tackling crime and a commission of renewal for the Fine Gael party.
14: A son of Jerry the Monk Hutch has been remanded in custody after appearing in court on an organised crime charge. 37-year-old Jason Murphy, also known as Jason Hutch, was extradited from Spain yesterday. Daniel Pitcher reports.
16: Jason Murphy will appear before Cloverhill District Court again next Wednesday via video link. He was brought before a special late sitting of Dublin District Court last night after being returned from Lanzarote, where he had been held since April. Murphy is accused of facilitating the commission of a serious crime by a criminal organization over a period of more than 5 years. He was unrepresented in court because of the solicitors' strike over legal aid reforms, telling the judge he'd been unable to obtain representation. The court heard he made no reply when charged, and he was remanded in custody and is yet to indicate a plea.
14: EU officials are coming together for a second day at Dublin Castle to discuss online safety for children. It comes ahead of an announcement from the European Commission next week, where it's expected to outline its plans to tackle the issue. Young people will be speaking at today's events alongside Media Minister Patrick O'Donovan and European Commissioner Michael McGrath. Minister O'Donovan says protecting children online is key.
17: I think if as a union of 550 million people, we were able to set out a clear legal framework and a clear policy agenda, it would set out, I think, very strong lines to other jurisdictions who might be

0: prepared to take a more lax approach than what Europe is with regard to something that's so fundamentally important to our health.
1: Protests are planned across Dublin this weekend as the US President visits the capital. Demonstrators will gather at Ashtown Roundabout at 11 a.m. on Saturday, close to the Phoenix Park, which is closed while Donald Trump is due to be hosted at Fermley. The D15 with Palestine group says nearby communities should mobilise against the visit, with Ruth Coppinger among those supporting the demonstration. A separate no welcome for Trump protest will leave the Garden of Remembrance at 1 p.m. and march towards the Dáil. Today marks the 25th anniversary of 9/11. Nearly 3,000 victims of the terrorist attacks in America are being remembered at memorial events in New York City later. There will be 7 moments of silence for those who died at a ceremony at the World Trade Center, where the names of all the victims will be read aloud. And Katie Taylor joined Westlife on stage for the first night of their Dublin residency. The band played the first of 13 nights in the Three Arena. The crowd broke into a chorus of Olé Olé as the Olympic boxer walked out on stage wearing a tricolour following her record-breaking fight last weekend. The boy band were the musical guest in Crow Park on Saturday ahead of her victory over Flora Peely. And that's your news.
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1: Starting with golf, Shane Lowry is 2 shots off the lead heading into day 2 of the Irish Open at Doonbeg. The 2009 winner carded 67 yesterday to sit on 3 under par, while Joaquin Niemann leads the way on 5 under. Lowry is back out on course at 20-10 this morning. Defending champion Rory McIlroy was left frustrated by a first round that took 6 hours to complete due to difficult conditions in Clare. He sits on 1 under and has a half 9 start this morning. Tom McKibben tees off from 2 under at 9:10, with Padraig Harrington resuming from 1 under at 2:15 this afternoon. In soccer, Man United marked their return to the Champions League with a 4-0 win over Saba last night. Elsewhere, Bayern Munich won 5-0 against Bodo Glimt, and Como defeated RB Leipzig by 4-1. Meanwhile, a top-of-the-table clash headlines the action in the League of Ireland Men's Premier Division. 6 points separate leaders Shamrock Rovers and second-placed St Pat's ahead of their meeting at Richmond Park. In the other games tonight, Drogheda United welcome Sligo Rovers, Shelburne host Derry City, Bohemians travel to Galway United and Waterford face Dundalk. And that's your sport.
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1: Taoiseach and Finance Minister Simon Harris will commit to raising the income tax higher rate threshold in each of the next 4 budgets. Speaking at a Fine Gael meeting in Gorey, County Wexford, Taoiseach Simon Harris will say Budget 2027 will begin a 4-year programme of tax cuts aimed at giving workers, households and businesses greater certainty. Mr Harris will also pledge to ensure that work always pays. SIP2 members in 30 hospitals will begin industrial action on the 30th of September over delays in agreeing a new public sector pay deal. The action will start with a work to rule, including withdrawal of voluntary overtime and other extra work. FORSA members in the public health sector will also begin a work to rule on the same date. Unions say the government has failed to make a meaningful pay offer. And that's your business news.
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1: Today will be a bright and dry day with sunny spells, highest temperatures of 16 to 18 degrees. That's the latest from the Sunshine Newsroom. We'll have more in an hour.
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1: 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I'm sure you've been waiting with bated breath before you make your sandwich for your lunch today to see if you're with the majority or the minority. I'm talking about Ireland's first ever Irish sandwich census, which has just been released. More than 1,000 people commissioned by the Irish Bread Bakers Association to find out what our favourite sandwich is and what really turns us off. Well, it turns out that 63% of us believe that how a sandwich is cut affects how good it tastes, with triangles coming out on top, which I suppose makes perfect sense because we do eat with our eyes, don't we? The most popular sandwich in Ireland? It's actually, and this kind of floored me, it's the crisp sandwich. I didn't even know that that was still a thing. Now, I do remember many years ago when I was young that I used to, well, be quite partial to a crisp sandwich, but I thought it kind of went out with the arc, obviously, not at one with my culture. That's number one. At number two, a ham and cheese, I suppose no surprise there, and chicken and stuffing, which I've never really, really got. But anyway, that's come in third. And when it comes to sandwich no-nos, toasting lettuce within a sandwich is our number one crime. Why would you even think of putting lettuce in a toasted sandwich before it's toasted? That just doesn't make sense to me. Also, barely adding any filling and using too much butter or using particularly strong smelling fillings, those are the ones which really annoy most of us. It's according to the census anyway, and perhaps the biggest dispute centres on the heel of the loaf. Just over half of Irish people say using the heel for a sandwich is perfectly acceptable. 34% will allow it when there's no other bread left. And 14%, and I would have to admit I would be part of this group, say the heel should never be used. So there you have it now, making your lunch this morning. If you're having a crisp sandwich, then you're obviously not alone. Do you remember sugar sandwiches? I used to love sugar sandwiches when I was little. Incredible to think that my mother used to allow me to make them. Oh, I still have any teeth is beyond me. But there you go. 60 minutes after 8 now. It's dry and sunny today and highs of up to 20 degrees. Stay right there with me. We'll continue with the music very shortly with Gavin James and more next.
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0: Kevin James, Sunshine 106.8, Dublin's easy place to relax. Thanks for joining me for breakfast. I'm Carol Dooley in for Robbie this week. Just saw this headline on the Irish Times. Fianna Fáil senator paid $16,700 in travel expenses while sick at home for 8 months. And I don't know which is more disturbing, the fact that this actually happened or the fact, and I'd wager a bet on this, that there won't be anybody in the country surprised by that news. We'll update you on the travel very shortly, but first at 8.30, let's head over to the Sunshine Newsroom and John Hart. Good morning, John.
1: Good morning, Carol. Here are your headlines. A somber day as New York remembers those who died in the September 11th attacks of 2001. Upon the 25th anniversary today, all the near 3,000 victims will be read aloud in a ceremony that will see 7 moments of silence observed. Minister for Finance, Fine Gael leader Taoiseach Simon Harris is committing today to increasing the threshold at which workers pay the higher rate of income tax in each of the next 4 budgets as part of day 2 of the Fine Gael Parliamentary Party thinking. His colleague, the Minister for Health, Jennifer Carroll McNeill, says women working in the National Ambulance Service were let down by an organisation that failed to protect them amid a TV sting that exposed allegations of sexual abuse against those women over a 30-year period. Oil prices have jumped by more than 6% amid the ongoing escalating situation in the Middle East. A son of Jerry the Monk Hutch has been remanded in custody after appearing in court on an organised crime charge. Protests are planned across Dublin this weekend upon the visit of US President Donald Trump, and the legendary Katie Taylor joined Westlife on stage for the first night of their 13-night Dublin residency at the Three Arena. Those are your headlines.
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0: Now, the Grand Canal inbound is slow between Parnell Bridge and Harold's Cross Bridge, and the Phibsborough Road is backed up between Hart's Corner and Doyle's Corner. A reminder to the Phoenix Park, closed now to the public until 6 o'clock tomorrow evening. It's Sunshine 106.8, Dublin's easy place to relax. Dry with sunny spells today and highs of up to 20 degrees. Still to come before 9 o'clock, well, at the risk of stating the obvious, the internet is full of incredible websites, but I have 5 that you really, really need to check out. 26 minutes to 9 now.

0: home.
1: Ed Sheeran, Sunshine 106.8, Dublin's easy place to relax. I found this on Instagram this morning and I thought I must share with you because, well, suffice to say, the internet is full of fabulous websites, but there's a lot of websites out there that you perhaps, well, I certainly have never even heard of that do and offer the most amazing experiences. And I saw five of them and I thought, you know what, I'm going to tell you about this because this might be something that if you have time over the weekend, time on your hands, you might want to check out. The first one is moviesscenemap.com. Now, obviously, Google Maps shows you streets, but this website shows you the movie scenes actually filmed on them. Probably spent hours on this website. There's towaway.live, which lets you sit in the window seat of any plane flying over your house right now. There's sikoytew.myid, C-I-K-O-Y-T-E-W, which is a website to monitor in real time the status of volcanoes and the spread of their volcanic ash. There's Human Atlas 7, which is a website that pulls apart the human anatomy into 2,234 modelled pieces. I think you'd want to have a certain type of brain out to sit down and go through that one, but it might well be up your street. And worldwatcher.live, which is a website that lets you randomly teleport into live cameras around the world. There you are now. Don't say I don't give you anything. Enjoy to your heart's content if you so wish. 40 minutes to nine. What a lovely day now. Lovely start to the weekend. I know there's some rain tomorrow, but for today, it's going to be dry with lots of sunny spells and highs of up to 20 degrees. A beautiful autumnal day in Dublin. Stay right there with me. We'll continue with the music in just a moment. Olivia Dean and more before nine.
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1: Oh, it's such a happy, uplifting little song, isn't it? Perfect for a Friday morning now from Olivia Dean. Sunshine 106.8, Dublin's easy place to relax. I don't know where the morning has gone. Almost 9 o'clock already. Hopefully it's getting off to a very good start for you. Stay with me. We'll continue with Niall Horan, Anita Baker, Dusty Springfield and more after the 9 o'clock news. And if you're thinking of heading to the cinema this weekend, well, there's a couple of what sounds like great movies out. We'll give you the lowdown on that too. Travel update just ahead as well.

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5: Now, the Grand Canal inbound is slow to Portobello Bridge. The Leopardstown Road eastbound is busy from the M50 roundabout to the Brewery Road. And a reminder, no access to the Phoenix Park until 6 o'clock tomorrow evening.
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9: With the latest from the Sunshine Newsroom, I'm Brona Cox. The point at which people pay the higher rate of income tax is going to be raised every year for the next 4 years. The Taoiseach and Finance Minister Simon Harris will make the promise this morning at day two of his party's think-in in Goree, County Wexford. He will make a multi-year commitment to income tax cuts and will say he will raise the threshold at which people pay the higher rate of tax in each of the next four budgets. Jason Murphy, a son of Jerry the Monk Hutch, appeared in court last night, charged with serious organised crime offences. The 37-year-old, with an address at the Paddocks in Clontarf in Dublin, had been extradited from Lanzarote earlier in the day before arriving back to Dublin. He's accused of facilitating a criminal organisation on dates between April 2016 and September 2021. Court reporter Tom Touche says he'll appear before Cloverhill District Court again next week via video link.
10: He arrived at Ballydonnell on touchdown. He was met by Gardaí again, and he was charged shortly afterwards at Clondalkin Garda Station. Now, the offence put to him is under Section 72 of the Criminal Justice Act, and this is for facilitating organised crime. It's anti-gangland legislation, which on conviction can carry a sentence of up to 15 years.
9: There's been a sharp fall in the number of people seeking international protection in Ireland. Figures released by Minister of State for Migration Colm Brophy show since the EU Migration Pact came into effect in June, the daily number of applications have decreased by 39%. Minister Brophy says the fall in applications is a positive sign the pact is working. Opponents of Donald Trump's visit to Ireland are planning a series of protests in Dublin tomorrow. A demonstration will take place at Ashtown Roundabout at 11 a.m. as the US President is hosted nearby at Farmley in the Phoenix Park. Organisers are accusing the government of hypocrisy over its decision to welcome President Trump. He's due to meet with the Taoiseach and President Catherine Connolly. New York City is marking the 25th anniversary of 9/11 today. The memorial at Ground Zero will be closed for a family event later, during which the names of the 3,000 victims of the attacks will be read aloud. There will also be moments of silence to mark the exact times each of the hijacked planes crashed. Sue Jo Johns survived the attack on the North Tower of the World Trade Center and describes the moment it happened.
11: Well, you know, I was standing by this fax machine, just talking to someone on the phone, and then we hear this incredible explosion. We knew it was a plane. What else could hit you at that height? And so the buildings are shaking violently, walls collapsing around us, and we hit the ground with our faces on that carpet. And I'm lying there thinking, if this building is going to go down, I'm never going to see my wife.
9: And reading in public makes you look more attractive. The Folio Society surveyed 2,000 adults to ask them if they are more likely to want to date someone if they see them reading a book. Their results show it is one of the most attractive hobbies people can have. Nearly two-thirds of Gen Z in the study say the books a person owns are a more genuine reflection of their character than their social media profile. And that's your news.
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2: Starting with golf, Shane Lowry is two shots off the lead, heading into his second round at the Irish Open. He begins the day tied for second on 3 under par and tees off at 20 to 10 this morning. Joaquin Niemann of Chile is the overnight leader on 5 under. After a challenging opening round yesterday, it's a half nine start for Rory McIlroy, who carded a 1 under par 69 on day one. Tom McKibben tees off from 2 under at 10 past 9, with Padraig Harrington resuming from 1 over at quarter to 2 this afternoon. In soccer, Man United marked their return to the Champions League with a 4-0 win over Saba last night. Manager Michael Carrick praised his side's professional performance.
3: Good performance individually, collectively, all, pretty much all the way through the game, from start to finish. Boys that started, boys that came on the pitch, and clean sheet and some goals and some good exciting football. It was a good night all around, yeah.
2: Elsewhere, Bayern Munich won 5-0 against Bodo Glimt, and Como defeated RB Leipzig by 4-1. Meanwhile, a top-of-the-table clash headlines the action in the League of Ireland Men's Premier Division this evening. 6 points separate leaders Shamrock Rovers and second-placed St Pat's ahead of their meeting at Richmond Park. In the other games tonight, Drogheda United welcome Sligo Rovers, Shelburne host Derry City, Bohemians travel to Galway United, and Waterford face Dundalk. And that's your sport.
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2: Taoiseach and Finance Minister Simon Harris will commit to raising the income tax higher rate threshold in each of the next four budgets. Speaking at a Fine Gael meeting in Goree, County Wexford, Taoiseach Simon Harris will say Budget 2027 will begin a four-year programme of tax cuts aimed at giving workers, households and businesses greater certainty. Mr Harris will also pledge to ensure that work always pays. SIPTU members in 30 hospitals will begin industrial action on the 30th of September over delays in agreeing a new public sector pay deal. The action will start with a work to rule, including withdrawal of voluntary overtime and other extra work. FORSA members in the public health sector will also begin a work to rule on the same date. Unions say the government has failed to make a meaningful pay offer. And that's your business news.
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2: Today will be a bright and dry day with sunny spells, highest temperatures of 16 to 18 degrees. That's the latest from the Sunshine Newsroom. We'll have more in an hour.
5: Sunshine 106.8. Sunshine Breakfast with Robbie Fogarty.

0: The wonderful Anita Baker, Sunshine 106.8, Dublin's easy place to relax. Happy Friday morning to you. Dry and sunny today and highs of up to 20 degrees. If you're heading out to the movies over the weekend, well, you'll be pleased to know there's a couple of, well, pretty good movies, actually. Well, they sound pretty good anyway. We'll give you the lowdown on that before 10 o'clock. And we'll continue with the music very shortly too with Westlife, The Temptations and more.
1: Sunshine, traffic and travel.
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0: Now, it's still busy inbound on the Grand Canal to Portobello Bridge. And a reminder, ahead of President Donald Trump's visit, the Phoenix Park is closed until 6 o'clock tomorrow evening.
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0: Temptations, Westlife with Diana Ross. Beforehand, we were talking earlier on about Westlife's first night of their residency at Three Arena last night, which by all accounts was absolutely fantastic. I mean, normally for a first night, you'd expect a few hiccups or problems, but I haven't heard of anything going wrong or awry. And all I'm hearing is really, really positivity, that it was just an absolutely fantastic show, full of pyrotechnics and confetti and lots of water, maybe not literally, but certainly lots of production values, huge production actually. So if you're going tonight, no doubt you're going to have a fabulous time. In fact, if you're going at any point over the next week or so, enjoy. If you're thinking over the weekend of heading out to the movies, well, you've got a couple of options actually. The new movie Pressure, which I'm hearing a lot about, Andrew Scott and Brendan Fraser, in the tense 72 hours before D-Day, and with the fate of the free world hanging in the balance, General Dwight Eisenhower and Captain James Stagg face an impossible choice: launch the largest and most dangerous seaborne invasion in history, or risk losing the war altogether. Well, we all know what happened in reality, so there won't be any surprises there, but everything I'm hearing about this movie says it really is a must-see. And on a completely different note, we have Practical Magic 2. Two witches face off against a malevolent curse that threatens to destroy their family forever. Sandra Bullock and Nicole Kidman reprising their roles, and I don't know, I think there's been some practical magic at work there, because the first one came out in 1998 and these two women, they do not look one day older than they did way back then. And if you're into music, of course, you have the Liam Gallagher and Noel Gallagher Oasis documentary, Don't Look Back in Anger, that's out as well. So if you're heading off to the cinema, enjoy. It's Sunshine 106.8. Stay with me now. I'm not done yet on Friday Breakfast. We'll continue with UB40's great version of an old Neil Diamond classic and more before 10.
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And that wraps up Friday's Breakfast. I'm Carol Dooley. Thank you for your company this morning. Indeed, thank you for your company all week. Robbie will be back for breakfast on Monday morning and, of course, tomorrow morning at 9 o'clock with this week's edition of the What's On Guide to the Weekend Saturday Live. And I look forward to sharing your afternoon with you again tomorrow too, back from 12 noon. Stay with us now as Enda will continue to ease you through your Friday morning into the early afternoon with Gilbert O'Sullivan, Joe Cocker, Jennifer Warnes, Alexander O'Neill, and so much more, all to come for you after the 10 o'clock news.

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3: Busy inbound still on the Swords Road to the Griffith Avenue Junction, also inbound on the Grand Canal to Portobello Bridge. And a reminder, no access to the Phoenix Park until 6 o'clock tomorrow evening.
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6: With the latest from the Sunshine Newsroom, I'm Brona Cox. The point at which people pay the higher rate of income tax is going to be raised every year for the next 4 years. The Taoiseach and Finance Minister Simon Harris will make the promise this morning at day two of his party's think-in in Goree, County Wexford. He will make a multi-year commitment to income tax cuts and will say he will raise the threshold at which people pay the higher rate of tax in each of the next four budgets. Jason Murphy, a son of Gerry the Monk Hutch, appeared in court last night, charged with serious organised crime offences. The 37-year-old, with an address at the Paddocks in Clontarf in Dublin, had been extradited from Lanzarote earlier in the day before arriving back to Dublin. He's accused of facilitating a criminal organisation on dates between April 2016 and September 2021. Court reporter Tom Touche says he'll appear before Cloverhill District Court again next week via video link.
7: He arrives at Ballydonnell on touchdown. He was met by Gardaí again, and he was charged shortly afterwards at Clondalkin Garda Station. Now, the offence put to him is under Section 72 of the Criminal Justice Act, and this is for facilitating organised crime. It's anti-gangland legislation, which in conviction can carry a sentence of up to 15 years.
6: There's been a sharp fall in the number of people seeking international protection in Ireland. Figures released by Minister of State for Migration, Colm Brophy, show since the EU Migration Pact came into effect in June, the daily number of applications have decreased by 39%. Minister Brophy says the fall in applications is a positive sign the pact is working. Opponents of Donald Trump's visit to Ireland are planning a series of protests in Dublin tomorrow. A demonstration will take place at Ashtown Roundabout at 11 a.m. as the US President is hosted nearby at Farmley in the Phoenix Park. Organisers are accusing the government of hypocrisy over its decision to welcome President Trump. He's due to meet with the Taoiseach and President Catherine Connolly. New York City is marking the 25th anniversary of 9/11 today. The memorial at Ground Zero will be closed for a family event later, during which the names of the 3,000 victims of the attacks will be read aloud. There will also be moments of silence to mark the exact times each of the hijacked planes crashed. Sue Jo Johns survived the attack on the North Tower of the World Trade Center and describes the moment it happened.
8: Well, you know, I was standing by this fax machine, just talking to someone on the phone, and then we hear this incredible explosion. We knew it was a plane. What else could hit you at that height? And so the buildings are shaking violently, walls collapsing around us, and we hit the ground with our faces on that carpet. And I'm lying there thinking, if this building is going to go down, I'm never going to see my wife.
6: And reading in public makes you look more attractive. The Folio Society surveyed 2,000 adults to ask them if they are more likely to want to date someone if they see them reading a book. Their results show it is one of the most attractive hobbies people can have. Nearly two-thirds of Gen Z in the study say the books a person owns are a more genuine reflection of their character than their social media profile. And that's your news.
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6: Starting with golf, Tom McKibben is a shot off the lead on day two of the Irish Open at Doonbeg. The Hollywood clubman has moved up to 4 under par early in his second round. Joaquin Niemann of Chile is the clubhouse leader on 5 under. Rory McIlroy remains on 1 under after parring the first. Shane Lowry is also out on course, hoping to build on a 3 under 67 on day one. Padraig Harrington resumes from 1 over at 1:45 this afternoon.

0: In soccer, Man United marked their return to the Champions League with a 4-0 win over Sabah last night. Manager Michael Carrick praised his side's professional performance.
1: Good performance individually, collectively, or pretty much all the way through the game, from start to finish, boys that started, boys that came on the pitch, and clean sheet and some goals and some good exciting football. It was a good night all around, yeah.
0: Elsewhere, Bayern Munich won 5-0 against Bodo Glimt, and Como defeated RB Leipzig by 4-1. Meanwhile, a top-of-the-table clash headlines the action in the League of Ireland Men's Premier Division this evening. 6 points separate leaders Shamrock Rovers and second-placed St Pat's ahead of their meeting at Richmond Park. In the other games tonight, Drogheda United welcome Sligo Rovers, Shelburne host Derry City, Bohemians travel to Galway United, and Waterford face Dundalk. And that's your sport.
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0: Today will be a bright and dry day with sunny spells, highest temperatures of 16 to 18 degrees. That's the latest from the Sunshine Newsroom. 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

0: This is Sunshine 106.8, Dublin's easy place to relax with Adele and Easy on me. Good morning. Welcome along to Friday morning. I'm Enda Murphy. Hope you're well today, the 11th of September. If it is your birthday today, you share it with Brian De Palma, the American film director, Carrie, Scarface, The Untouchables, Mission Impossible. He's 86 today. Tommy Shaw, the American guitarist with Styx, is 73. John Moss, the drummer with Culture Club, is 69 today. Moby, the American musician, he played in Dublin recently, he is 61 today. Harry Connick Jr., the American singer, smooth voice, he is 59. And finally for today, the lead singer with The Verve and a very successful solo career too, Richard Ashcroft, is 55. And if it is your birthday, happy birthday to you.
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11: Malahide Castle. Established in 1185 by Richard Talbot, one of Henry II's knights, the castle was home to the Talbot family for nearly 800 years, except for a gap of 11 years in the 17th century, when Oliver Cromwell granted it to Miles Corbett after the conquest of Ireland. Corbett was later hanged, however, and Malahide estate was given back to the Talbots. The castle survived many events down through the years, including the Battle of the Boyne, in which 14 members of the Talbot family were killed. In 1975, one of the last members of the Talbot family, Rose sold Malahide Castle to the Irish state to help cover the expense of inheritance taxes accumulated over the years. A major transformation of the castle and botanic gardens was carried out in 2011, and since then the grounds have played host to a number of outdoor concerts. Malahide Castle, which lies close to the village of Malahide, is just 14 kilometres north of Dublin city centre. The castle and grounds are open to the public 7 days a week. For Sunshine 106.8, I'm Patrick Bergen.
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0: Van Morrison and Moondance on Sunshine 106.8, Dublin's easy place to relax. A bright and generally dry day today with sunny spells, just the odd light shower about, and highest temperatures of 17 to 20 degrees. Still to come, for your sunshine work day, I've Whitney Houston coming up and Gabrielle too.
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0: With the latest from the Sunshine Newsroom, I'm Brona Cox. The Taoiseach says cutting stamp duty for first-time buyers is not a good idea. Simon Harris says the measure won't make it into the budget and he's firmly against the proposal. Earlier this week, Taoiseach Micheál Martin said he was well disposed to the idea, which was brought by Fianna Fáil TD Seamus McGrath. Simon Harris says it won't happen on his watch.
1: I don't believe it's a good idea, I'll explain why now, but any time there's an idea that isn't in the programme for government, it requires both parties and the independents in government to agree to it. I just say this. Firstly, Seamus McGrath is a good TD. People are putting forward good ideas here to try and, or sorry, what they believe to be good ideas to try and help people. Don't doubt that at all. We're in a housing emergency. All ideas welcome. I would just say very respectfully, the last time we saw tinkering with stamp duty in this country, it brought devastation to many.
0: A senior officer has been appointed to lead the investigation into a fatal crash in Meath last month. A man in his 50s was seriously injured after the three-vehicle collision in Julianstown on the 15th of August. He died from his injuries last Friday. Gardaí have renewed their appeal for witnesses and anyone with information is asked to contact investigators. Unions say public workers will go on strike unless the government accepts a new approach to pay negotiations. The Public Expenditure Minister has criticised unions, including SIPTU, FORSA and the INMO, for balloting their members and called for them to engage in talks. But trade unions say the ongoing cost of living crisis means any new deal would need to be adaptable to changing economic circumstances. Health Divisional Officer with SIPTU, Kevin Figgis, says public health expenditure officials weren't open to taking a different approach during preliminary talks during the summer.
2: It was the failure to realise the need that the discussions, the negotiations on a successor public service pay agreement would have to be different from the way negotiations have been done in the past. There was the failure to approach negotiations on the basis of understanding and accepting that the negotiations this time would have to negotiate a different type of agreement. The unions said, well, look, there's no point in us then proceeding beyond until you get that point.
0: The estimated overrun at the HSE is €760 million for the year. The Health Minister, Jennifer Carroll McNeill, gave the figures after two-thirds of the HSE's regions were stripped of their spending oversight. The Minister still has confidence in the management of those regions, but budgets have to be reined in to bring down the estimated overspend.
3: Well, at the moment, we're 700, it's 760 in total, but the piece that we're really watching is the pay number. And at that point, you know, I don't want to see that grow any further. I want to see over the next 4 months that being reined in. So I'd prefer not to put a projection on it. I don't accept the projections because they imply continued hiring in a way that isn't appropriate at this stage of the year.
0: A 30-storey tower planned for beside Houston Station in Dublin has been bought by the LDA. The project at Parkgate Street will involve the construction of four interconnected apartment blocks, one of which will become Ireland's tallest building. The Land Development Agency says it will finance the build for the 562 new homes, which will be made available under the government's cost rental scheme. Work is expected to get underway in the coming weeks. And avoiding screens and blue lights are among the top tips for a good night's sleep. Nearly half of people have tried social media hacks to improve their sleep, including eating kiwis and putting onions in their socks. Listening to white noise, drinking herbal tea and using magnesium sprays and oils, as well as a weighted blanket, are also in the top 10 in a survey by Novotel Hotels. And that's your news.
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6: It's Noyex Newman's kitchens, floors, decks and doors.
0: Starting with golf, Tom McKibben and Shane Lowry are a shot off the lead on day two of the Irish Open at Doonbeg. Both players have moved up to 4 under par early in their respective second rounds. Rory McIlroy is up to 2 under through three holes and Porrick Harrington resumes from 1 over at 2:45 this afternoon. In soccer, leaders Shamrock Rovers go to second placed St Pat's in the League of Ireland Men's Premier Division this evening. The Saints have lost all three league meetings with the Hoops this season, but did knock them out of the men's FAI Cup last month. Kickoff at Richmond Park is at 8 o'clock. In the other games tonight, Drogheda United welcome Sligo Rovers, Shelburne host Derry City, Bohemians travel to Galway United and Waterford face Dundalk. And in tennis, Aryna Sabalenka will face Elena Rybakina in the women's singles final at the US Open. World number one Rybakina came from a set down to beat American fourth seed Coco Gauff, while defending champion Sabalenka powered past another home favourite Jessica Pegula in straight sets. And that's your sport.

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4: Today will be a bright and dry day with sunny spells, highest temperatures of 16 to 18 degrees. That's the latest from the Sunshine Newsroom. We'll have more in an hour.
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0: That's the Bee Gees and Too Much Heaven on Sunshine 106.8, Dublin's easy place to relax. It is Friday morning. I'm Enda Murphy. 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
0: Dublin Painting and Sketching Club are having their 148th annual exhibition. Over 150 paintings by contemporary Irish artists. It takes place on Monday the 14th, right through until Sunday the 27th of September. 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

0: 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On Travel Talk this weekend, Ed Finn discovers the secrets of Prague and follows in the footsteps of Robert Langdon on the new Dan Brown tour as he takes in the Old Town and all of its treasures. Plus, a look at all the big events for the weekend on the What's On guides. 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

0: George Benson, In Your Eyes on Sunshine 106.8, Dublin's Easy Place. To relax at lunchtime, we've got the mellow lunch break here between 1 and 2 this afternoon. If you fancy a song, let me know on email. It's enda@sunshineradio.ie. On the way after news at midday, the car is coming up. Some Louis Armstrong and Lionel Richie all on the way.
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6: The Grand Canal inbound is busy between Harold's Cross Bridge and Leeson Street. And Guild Street inbound is busy between Sheriff Street Junction and the Samuel Beckett Bridge.
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8: Online.

0: A senior officer has been appointed to lead the investigation into a fatal crash in Meath last month. A man in his 50s was seriously injured after the three-vehicle collision in Julianstown on the 15th of August. He died from his injuries last Friday. Gardaí have renewed their appeal for witnesses and anyone with information is asked to contact investigators. Unions say public workers will go on strike unless the government accepts a new approach to pay negotiations. The Public Expenditure Minister has criticised unions, including SIP2-FORSA and the INMO, for balloting their members and called for them to engage in talks. But trade unions say the ongoing cost of living crisis means any new deal would need to be adaptable to changing economic circumstances. Health Divisional Officer with SIP2, Kevin Figgis, says public health expenditure officials weren't open to taking a different approach during preliminary talks during the summer.
1: It was the failure to realise the need that the discussions, the negotiations on a successor public service pay agreement would have to be different from the way negotiations have been done in the past. There was the failure to approach negotiations on the basis of understanding and accepting that the negotiations this time would have to negotiate a different type of agreement. The unions said, well, look, there's no point in us then proceeding beyond until you get that point.
0: The estimated overrun at the HSE is €760 million for the year. The Health Minister, Jennifer Carl McNeill, gave the figures after two-thirds of the HSE's regions were stripped of their spending oversight. The Minister still has confidence in the management of those regions, but budgets have to be reined in to bring down the estimated overspend.
2: Well, at the moment, we're 700, it's 760 in total, but the piece that we're really watching is the pay number. And at that point, you know, I don't want to see that grow any further. I want to see over the next 4 months that being reined in. So I'd prefer not to put a projection on it. I don't accept the projections because they imply continued hiring in a way that isn't appropriate at this stage of the year.
0: A 30-storey tower planned for beside Houston Station in Dublin has been bought by the LDA. The project at Parkgate Street will involve the construction of four interconnected apartment blocks, one of which will become Ireland's tallest building. The Land Development Agency says it will finance the build for the 562 new homes, which will be made available under the government's cost rental scheme. Work is expected to get underway in the coming weeks. And avoiding screens and blue lights are among the top tips for a good night's sleep. Nearly half of people have tried social media hacks to improve their sleep, including eating kiwis and putting onions in their socks. Listening to white noise, drinking herbal tea and using magnesium sprays and oils, as well as a weighted blanket, are also in the top 10 in a survey by Novotel Hotels. And that's your news.
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0: Starting with golf, Shane Lowry is the new leader at the Irish Open at Trump International in Doonbeg. The 2009 winner has moved up to 7 under par through 7 holes on day 2. Tom McKibben has dropped back to 3 under in his second round. His Hollywood clubmate Rory McIlroy is 1 under. Porrick Harrington resumes from 1 over at 2:15 this afternoon. In soccer, leaders Shamrock Rovers go to second-placed St Pat's in the League of Ireland Men's Premier Division this evening. The Saints have lost all three league meetings with the Hoops this season, but did knock them out of the Men's FAI Cup last month. Kick-off at Richmond Park is at 8 o'clock. In the other games tonight, Drogheda United welcome Sligo Rovers, Shelburne host Derry City, Bohemians travel to Galway United and Waterford face Dundalk. And in tennis, Arena Sabalenka will face Elena Rybakina in the women's singles final at the US Open. World number one Rybakina came from a set down to beat American fourth seed Coco Gauff, while defending champion Sabalenka powered past another home favourite Jessica Pegula in straight sets. And that's your sport.
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0: Today will be a bright and dry day with sunny spells, highest temperatures of 16 to 18 degrees. That's the latest from the Sunshine Newsroom. We'll have more in an hour.
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0: 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Stuck on You on Sunshine. 106.8, Dublin's easy place to relax. It's Friday afternoon, I'm Enda Murphy, and there's a top 10 out, and you know we love a top 10. It's the top 10 weather phrases least likely to be used by under 24s. Okay? So at number 10, it's blowing a gale. It's very windy. The heavens have opened. I think everybody knows what that means. At number 8, it's lashing it down. At 7, it's brass monkeys outside. Very cold. Blowing a hoolie. That's a Scottish phrase. At number 6. At number 5, Jack Frost has visited. There's frost on the ground. It's slinging it down. At number 4. At number 3, never heard of this. Mackerel sky. Clouds making a rippling pattern, which looks a little bit like fish scales. That's a gust at number 2. Self-explanatory. And this one I've never heard of. It is the number 1. And it is, here comes old Phoebe. The sun is coming out. Never knew that.
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0: It's Fergal Sharkey. It's a good heart on Sunshine 106.8, Dublin's easy place to relax. And Phil Collins in there as well. Against all odds, the Mellow Lunch Break is coming up after one. Before that, though, Aretha Franklin is next. And before one, Michael McDonald and Patti LaBelle together.
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2: 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Join me for the What's On Guide to the Weekend. It's Saturday Live, back this Saturday morning from 9 a.m, where Irish author and illustrator Peter Donnelly talks to me about his new children's book, I Am Not a Dog, a heartwarming story about belonging, friendship and a lovable mixed-up mutt. On Travel Talk this weekend, Ed Finn discovers the secrets of Prague and follows in the footsteps of Robert Langdon on the new Dan Brown tour as he takes in the old town and all its treasures. Paul Harvey from Windy Ridge Garden Centre is back to talk about preparing our open spaces for the looming autumn season and keeping the colour alive in our gardens. 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

0: It's Michael McDonald and Patti LaBelle on my own on Sunshine 106.8, Dublin's easy place to relax. At lunchtime, the mellow lunch break is on the way. And thank you to Hannah Smith in Inchicore. Hannah emailed Enda at sunshineradio.ie looking for Bob Marley. One love on the mellow lunch break, Hannah. It's on the way for you after the latest from the Sunshine Newsroom at 1 next.
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0: The N4 inbound is busy between Junction 4 Lucan West and the M50. And busy on the South Circular Road between Griffith College and Kelly's Corner.
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15: With the latest from the Sunshine Newsroom, I'm Brona Cox. The Thánaiste says cutting stamp duty for first-time buyers is not a good idea. Simon Harris says the measure won't make it into the budget and he's firmly against the proposal. Earlier this week, Taoiseach Micheál Martin said he was well disposed to the idea, which was brought by Fianna Fáil TD Seamus McGrath. Simon Harris says it won't happen on his watch.
16: I don't believe it's a good idea, I'll explain why now, but any time there's an idea that isn't in the programme for government, it requires both parties and the independents in government to agree to it. I just say this. Firstly, Seamus McGrath is a good TD. People are putting forward good ideas here to try and, or sorry, what they believe to be good ideas to try and help people. Don't doubt that at all. We're in a housing emergency. All ideas.

0: difficult for them to engage in talks. But trade unions say the ongoing cost of living crisis means any new deal would need to be adaptable to changing economic circumstances. Health Divisional Officer with SIPTU, Kevin Figgis, says public health expenditure officials weren't open to taking a different approach during preliminary talks during the summer.
1: It was the failure to realise the need that the discussions, the negotiations on a successor public service pay agreement would have to be different from the way negotiations have been done in the past. There was the failure to approach negotiations on the basis of understanding and accepting that the negotiations this time would have to negotiate a different type of agreement. The unions said, well, look, there's no point in us then proceeding beyond until you get that point.
0: The estimated overrun at the HSE is €760 million for the year. The Health Minister, Jennifer Carl McNeill, gave the figures after two-thirds of the HSE's regions were stripped of their spending oversight. The Minister still has confidence in the management of those regions, but budgets have to be reined in to bring down the estimated overspend.
2: Well, at the moment, we're 700, it's 760 in total, but the piece that we're really watching is the pay number. And at that point, you know, I don't want to see that grow any further. I want to see over the next 4 months that being reined in. So I'd prefer not to put a projection on it. I don't accept the projections because they imply continued hiring in a way that isn't appropriate at this stage of the year.
0: A 30-storey tower planned for beside Houston Station in Dublin has been bought by the LDA. The project at Parkgate Street will involve the construction of four interconnected apartment blocks, one of which will become Ireland's tallest building. The Land Development Agency says it will finance the build for the 562 new homes, which will be made available under the government's cost rental scheme. Work is expected to get underway in the coming weeks. And avoiding screens and blue lights are among the top tips for a good night's sleep. Nearly half of people have tried social media hacks to improve their sleep, including eating kiwis and putting onions in their socks. Listening to white noise, drinking herbal tea and using magnesium sprays and oils, as well as a weighted blanket, are also in the top 10 in a survey by Novotel Hotels. And that's your news.
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5: It's Noyex Newman's kitchens, floors, decks and doors.
0: Starting with golf, Shane Lowry is the new leader at the Irish Open at Trump International in Doonbeg. The 2009 winner has moved up to 7 under par through 7 holes on day 2. Tom McKibben has dropped back to 3 under in his second round. His Hollywood clubmate Rory McIlroy is 1 under. Porrick Harrington resumes from 1 over at 2:15 this afternoon. In soccer, leaders Shamrock Rovers go to second-placed St Pat's in the League of Ireland Men's Premier Division this evening. The Saints have lost all three league meetings with the Hoops this season, but did knock them out of the Men's FAI Cup last month. Kick-off at Richmond Park is at 8 o'clock. In the other games tonight, Drogheda United welcome Sligo Rovers, Shelburne host Derry City, Bohemians travel to Galway United and Waterford face Dundalk. And in tennis, Arena Sabalenka will face Elena Rybakina in the women's singles final at the US Open. World number one Rybakina came from a set down to beat American fourth seed Coco Gauff, while defending champion Sabalenka powered past another home favourite Jessica Pegula in straight sets. And that's your sport.
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0: Today will be a bright and dry day with sunny spells, highest temperatures of 16 to 18 degrees. That's the latest from the Sunshine Newsroom. We'll have more in an hour.
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0: Leanne Rimes, I Need You on Sunshine 106.8, Dublin's easy place to relax at lunchtime, your mellow lunch break for Friday afternoon. And more mellow music tonight from 7, Mellow Moments on the radio with Sean Ashmore sitting in for Joe Harrington from 7 till late. Still to come on your mellow lunch break, Sade on the way and some Simply Red too.
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Enrique Iglesias, Hero on Sunshine 106.8, Dublin's easy place to relax at lunchtime. Your mellow lunch break back again Monday between 1 and 2 and end at sunshineradio.ie will get me. Thank you for your company today. I will talk to you tomorrow afternoon from 3. And Joe Harrington is on the way, sitting in for Carol on the More Music Drive after the latest from the Sunshine Newsroom at 2 next.

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5: Now, as you would expect, quite busy this Friday lunchtime. The Phoenix Park is closed because of the visit of the US President. But other than that, we don't have any reports at the moment of any major delays. So we're going to get you right up to date now with the latest news and sport from the Sunshine Newsroom.
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9: Starting with golf, Shane Lowry remains at the top of the leaderboard on day two of the Irish Open. The Clara native is 10 under par after 14 holes at Doonbeg. Tom McKibben has a share of fourth on 5 under par, with Rory McIlroy 3 shots further back. Padraig Carrington has just teed off in the last few moments, starting his second round from 1 over par. In soccer, there's a massive night to come in the League of Ireland Premier Division's title race. Leaders Shamrock Rovers make the trip to Inchicore to take on St Pat's from 8 o'clock. A win for the hosts would see them cut the Hoops lead at the summit down to just 3. Elsewhere, Drogheda United welcome Sligo Rovers. Derry City will look to make it back-to-back wins when they take on Shelburne. Bohemians make the trip to Galway United, while the RSC hosts the meeting of Waterford and Dundalk. Finally, to swimming, there's more final action to come for Team Ireland at the World Para Swimming European Championships this afternoon. Roisin Rian will look to add a third medal to her haul just before 4 o'clock this afternoon. She's in the 200 metres individual medley SM13. That's your sport for now.
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0: terrific song, Wilson Phillips and Hold On. Hello there, you're on Sunshine 106.8, Dublin's easy place to relax. You're on the More Music Drive with Joe Harrington, in for Carol Dooley. Friday afternoon, at this stage I say welcome to the weekend. I'm going to be here over the next few hours. I've got some great music lined up. We will, of course, keep you up to date with all the latest news, sport and travel. But for the moment, a very quick break. We're back very soon.
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0: Michael McDonald's Sweet Freedom. Hope you're doing okay this Friday afternoon. You're on Sunshine 106.8, Dublin's easy place to relax. It's the More Music Drive with Joe Harrington. We'll take a little break. 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
4: 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I'm a Pisces, so people say I'm like attracted to the water. This is where I'm comfortable. 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
12: 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Paul Harvey from Windy Ridge Garden Centre is back to talk about preparing our open spaces for the looming autumn season and keeping the colour alive in our gardens. 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
0: It was a busy Friday afternoon on the roads around Dublin. A lot of people on the move. At the moment, we've no reports of any major delays, so we're going to get you right up to date now with the latest news and sport from the Sunshine Newsroom.
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19: With the latest from the Sunshine Newsroom, I'm Ruth Fitzsimon. 9/11 memorial events are underway in New York City, marking the 25th anniversary of the terrorist attacks. Survivors, first responders and families of victims are gathered at the site where the Twin Towers once stood, paying their respects to the almost 3,000 people who died. First Deputy Commissioner of the Fire Department of the City of New York, Daniel Flynn, says the loss of that day is something they consider every day.
20: You know, it's in the back of our minds all the time, those members that were there. So we'll never forget, you know, our shared experiences. But it's something you always consider, you know. It's things that you never thought could possibly happen. I don't think many people thought that those buildings were going to collapse.
19: Michael O'Leary has no plans to apologise for remarks he made yesterday comparing high fare airlines to rapists. He has replied to concerns raised by the Dublin Rape Crisis Centre, but is rejecting accusations he trivialised rape. The Ryanair boss is also rejecting an offer of training by the centre. Speaking earlier this morning, Tornish to Simon Harris says the comments crossed a line.
21: Let's be honest, we all know how Michael O'Leary operates. He gets a lot of free publicity from saying kind of controversial things that then have you, me and everybody else talking about what we thought of his comments. On this occasion, a significant line has been crossed. Unintentionally, I'm sure, hurt has been caused to people, and it really, really, really should be rectified today.
19: Gardaí will perform 10,000 12-hour shifts between today and Sunday for Donald Trump's visit. President Trump is touching down in Air Force One in Dublin tomorrow morning. Gardaí Commissioner Justin Kelly says the whole organisation is involved.
22: We have around 14,500 officers in the organisation at the moment, sworn officers. The vast majority of those over these whole series of days, nearly everyone in our organisation is involved at some level in this. It's one of the biggest policing operations, if not the biggest, that we have ever done in the history of the state.
19: Rolling road closures are expected with restrictions on the M50 to facilitate motorcycle security escorts for the visit of US President Donald Trump. The Phoenix Park also remains closed to all traffic and pedestrians. Extra time should be allowed for anyone travelling to Dublin Airport tomorrow. Local closures will be in place between 7:30 and 9:30 in the morning and again from 11:30 until 1:30 in the afternoon. DAA spokesperson Graham McQueen says the airport will operate as normal, but passengers may not be able to take their usual route.
23: If you normally come off the M50 at the Ballymun Junction, for example, the roads around there are going to be closed. So stick to the M50, stick to the M1 and come in at the airport roundabout. That's the route we would recommend. We'd also suggest that before you leave the house, have a quick look at your Google Maps or whatever traffic app you use and just make sure that there are no road closures on the route you plan to take.
19: TikTok has agreed to appear before the Oireachtas Media Committee later this month. The online platform proposed meeting members privately to discuss concerns around illegal and dangerous driving content, but now says discussions with Cumasú na mBan and Gardaí have progressed sufficiently to allow them appear publicly. Chair of the committee, Labour's Alan Kelly, is welcoming the move and says he looks forward to full engagement. Finally, Katie Taylor's farewell fight delivered a knockout boost to businesses around Croke Park. AIB says customers spent almost €250,000 in nearby restaurants on September the 5th, more than any other day in July or August. Over 200

0: Group's lead at the summit down to just three. Elsewhere, Drogheda United welcome Sligo Rovers. Derry City will look to make it back-to-back wins when they take on Shelburne. Bohemians make the trip to Galway United, while the RSC hosts the meeting of Waterford and Dundalk. Finally, to swimming, there's more final action to come for Team Ireland at the World Para Swimming European Championships this afternoon. Roisin Ní Rian will look to add a third medal to her haul just before 4 o'clock this afternoon. She's in the 200 metres individual medley SM13. That's your sport for now.
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0: A mix of cloud and sunshine today, mostly dry this afternoon with a few isolated light showers and highest temperatures of 17 to 20 degrees. That's the latest from the Sunshine Newsroom. We'll have more in an hour.
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0: Now, the Dublin Painting and Sketching Club are having the 148th annual exhibition with over 150 paintings by contemporary Irish artists. 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

0: and Runaway, still hugely popular. They've been gigging for the last few years solidly all over Europe, all over Ireland. They've been in Australia, and I know they did St. Anne's Park. I missed that gig. I wanted to get to it, but I couldn't quite. But got a great, great reception. Still going strong. I think they did some of the Spanish festivals this year as well. And it was only recently at the County Museum in Dundalk they were honoured. There was an exhibition launched by the museum, which basically was a collection of personal artefacts and memorabilia. And I know Jim donated a guitar, Carolina Baron, Andrea tin whistle and a leather jacket, Sharon a violin, and lots of other stuff as well to honour the corps. And that exhibition, I think it's ongoing at the County Museum in Dundalk. 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You're on The More Music Drive with Joe Harrington. We'll take a little break and we'll come back in just a moment.
1: 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The James Joyce Tower. 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
2: The James Joyce Tower is located in County Dublin. It houses a museum dedicated to Joyce and contains letters, photographs and personal possessions of James Joyce. The tower is best known for featuring at the beginning of James Joyce's novel Ulysses, which since its publication has attracted controversy and scrutiny. Joyce spent 6 nights living there in 1904 with his former university friend Oliver St. John Gogarty, but left after an incident in which Gogarty fired a gun in his direction. The living space resembles its 1904 appearance and is a place of pilgrimage for Joyce enthusiasts. The James Joyce Tower and Museum is free to the public, although donations are gratefully accepted. For Sunshine 106.8, I'm Finbar Fury.
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1: 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You're on the More Music Drive with Joe Harrington, heading towards 4 o'clock this Friday afternoon as we head into the weekend. Traffic beginning to build at this stage. We'll have a quick check on the travel news in just a moment.
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1: Now, most commuter routes are beginning to build at this stage. Traffic is very slow on approaching Terranure Cross. The reports of an incident there, so just beware of that. Dundrum Road southbound, busy from Mulvey Park to Churchtown Road Junction. And finally, there's no access to the Phoenix Park until tomorrow evening. evening because of the visit of the US president.
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13: With the latest from the Sunshine Newsroom, I'm Ruth Fitzsimon. 9/11 memorial events are underway in New York City, marking the 25th anniversary of the terrorist attacks. Survivors, first responders and families of victims gathered at the site where the Twin Towers once stood to pay respects to the almost 3,000 people who died. Lisa Lipiello worked in the NYPD at the time and says she still struggles with the memory of that day.
14: As a lieutenant, I was charged with sending sergeants and police officers down to Ground Zero and seeing them come back like heartbroken and knowing I had to turn around and send them back in again, I feel guilty. You know, I think it's that survivor's guilt about having to send these people in and they were hurting so much.
13: A 17-year-old boy has been remanded in detention for 8 years for the murder of Barry Daly. The 44-year-old died almost immediately after being attacked with a golf club outside his home in County Cork in October. A 16-year-old boy convicted of the manslaughter of the postman, who suffered catastrophic head injuries, was remanded in detention for 2 years. Jamie O'Hara reports from the Central Criminal Court in Cork.
15: Miss Justice Siobhan Langford today said the 17-year-old, who went to the scene having supplied weapons to two others, has shown remorse and may not fully understand the consequences of his involvement on that fateful night. The judge said there is no evidence the 16-year-old, who is profoundly remorseful, had taken part in any of the violence, but had participated in an armed retaliatory expedition, lied repeatedly to Gardaí at interview, and carried a weapon. 21-year-old Alex Deedy of Glenview Convent Road, Donnerill, was previously jailed for life for Mr. Daly's murder.
13: The Garda Commissioner is warning public disorder or attempts to impair Donald Trump's movements this weekend will not be tolerated. Justin Kelly says the visit of the US president is one of the biggest security operations in the history of the state. Protests are planned around the country, and notably in Dublin and Clare, where President Trump will be visiting. Commissioner Kelly hopes any protest will be carried out peacefully.
16: We have invested extensively over the last number of years, particularly since the Dublin riots, in equipment around public order, and the amount of people that we have trained, our tactics, and particularly our equipment, and you'll have seen the water cannon. So we will have water cannon on standby for this weekend in the various locations. We certainly hope that we don't have to utilise that, but if we need to, that's what we have it for. We will use it.
13: Dublin Airport will operate as normal tomorrow, but passengers are being warned of rolling road closures for Donald Trump's visit and should allow extra time in the morning and early afternoon for additional security patrols in the area. The plane spotting area will stay open, but only for pedestrians. Graham McQueen from the airport says a lot of work has gone into planning for Air Force One's arrival.
17: We will have extra staff on the ground, particularly in the car parks and at the bus zones outside Terminal 1 and Terminal 2 to allow people to get some advice on how to get to our car parks. Our long-term car parks could be impacted by the road closures, so there may be a slight delay from people arriving back at Dublin Airport looking to pick up their car.
13: Dublin Bus is facing calls to fix its real-time tracking system. Residents are reporting an increase in ghost buses over the last few weeks as children head back to school. Dublin Bus says real-time information on the TFI Live app isn't being updated in time to reflect last-minute cancellations. Director of Services Gwen Morgan says the NTA will have a new location system in place soon.
18: The app is not a Dublin Bus app. We all the transport operators feed into that, and it's NTA-led. That app, I'm led to believe, will be improved when we get the new automatic vehicle location system in place. That will improve the real-time passenger information. It'll be more immediate.
13: And finally, the Land Development Agency has agreed a deal to buy what will become the tallest tower in the country. The apartment complex at Park Gate Street will include a one

0: To soccer first, and a big night ahead in the League of Ireland Premier Division's title race. Leaders Shamrock Rovers make the trip to Inchicore to take on St Pat's from 8 o'clock. A win for the hosts would see them cut the Hoops lead at the summit down to just 3. Drogheda United welcome Sligo Rovers. Derry City will be looking to make it a back-to-back win when they take on Shelburne. Bohemians are making the trip to Galway United, and the RSC plays host to the meeting of Waterford and Dundalk. In tennis, the men's semi-finals takes place in the US Open later on today, with top seed Alexander Zverev taking on Karen Hatch. There's also an all-US match between Ben Shelton and Francis Tiafoe. Finally, to swimming, there's more final action to come for Team Ireland at the World Para Swimming European Championships this afternoon. Róisín Éireann will be looking to add a third medal to her haul in the 200-metre individual medley SM13. Emerson Scully is in a 200-metre individual medley SM14. Siva Nívbrodaig goes in the 100-metre freestyle, and Dervla Brady in the 50-metre freestyle. Éireann will then be back on the blocks to close out the Irish action in the 50-metre freestyle event. That's your sport for now.
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0: Mostly dry this afternoon with some isolated showers that should clear towards the evening. Highest temperatures of 17 to 20 degrees. That's the latest from the Sunshine Newsroom. We'll have more in an hour.
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0: end of the road. They were huge in their day. Still going strong, a little under the radar, although recently they raised a lot of money for cancer. They did a gig, Stand Up to Cancer, in Philadelphia, and by all accounts raised hundreds of thousands of dollars. So fair play. 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We'll take a short break. We'll come back in just a moment with the latest travel news.
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5: I'm West Cork, born and raised, but I live Monday to Friday in the city. I'm a Pisces, so people say I'm like attracted to the water. This is where I'm comfortable. 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
0: That's a pretty busy Friday afternoon on the roads around Dublin. Temple Oak Road. This is outbound slow from Cypress Grove Road junction to the M50. Firhouse Road, also busy outbound. This is from Knockline Road junction to the M50 bridge. And if you're travelling on the M50 southbound, expect some delays between the M1 interchange and Junction 5 Finglas.
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0: terrific song, The Script, The Man Who Can't Be Moved. The new album out a few weeks, The User's Guide to Being Human, and reviews have been mostly positive. And in a recent interview with the Irish Times, Danny O'Donoghue spoke candidly about processing grief following the passing of bandmate Mark Sheehan, his journey towards sobriety, and how those personal struggles heavily influenced the album themes and lyrics. 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You're on The More Music Drive with Joe Harrington. We'll take a short break. We're back in a moment.
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0: lovely stuff. Billy Joel, She's Always a Woman to Me. 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You're on the More Music Drive with Joe Harrington. Heading towards 5 o'clock this Friday evening, the weekend is upon us, and who doesn't love weekends? I've got some travel news for you. We'll do that after this quick break.
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0: Now, Temple Oak Road outbound is slow from the Spawell roundabout right through to the M50. Drumconda Road on the north side, onto the Swords Road, busy from Clonliffe Road Junction to Collins Avenue. And finally, for the moment, there's no access to the Phoenix Park until tomorrow evening due to the US President's visit.
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14: With the latest from the Sunshine Newsroom. I'm Ruth Fitzsimon. 9/11 memorial events are underway in New York City, marking the 25th anniversary of the terrorist attacks. Survivors, first responders and families of victims gathered at the site where the Twin Towers once stood to pay respects to the almost 3,000 people who died. Lisa Lipiello worked in the NYPD at the time and says she still struggles with the memory of that day.
15: As a lieutenant, I was charged with sending sergeants and police officers down to Ground Zero. And seeing them come back like heartbroken and knowing I had to turn around and send them back in again, I feel guilty. You know, I think it's that survivor's guilt about having to send these people in, and they were hurting so much.
14: A 17-year-old boy has been remanded in detention for 8 years for the murder of Barry Daly. The 44-year-old died almost immediately after being attacked with a golf club outside his home in County Cork in October. A 16-year-old boy convicted of the manslaughter of the postman, who suffered catastrophic head injuries, was remanded in detention for 2 years. Jamie O'Hara reports from the Central Criminal Court in Cork.
16: Miss Justice Siobhan Langford today said the 17-year-old, who went to the scene having supplied weapons to two others, has shown remorse and may not fully understand the consequences of his involvement on that fateful night. The judge said there is no evidence the 16-year-old, who is profoundly remorseful, had taken part in any of the violence, but had participated in an armed retaliatory expedition, lied repeatedly to Gardaí at interview, and carried a weapon. 21-year-old Alex Deedy of Glenview Convent Road, Donnerill, was previously jailed for life for Mr. Daly's murder.
14: The Garda Commissioner is warning public disorder or attempts to impair Donald Trump's movements this weekend will not be tolerated. Justin Kelly says the visit of the US president is one of the biggest security operations in the history of the state. Protests are planned around the country, notably in Dublin and Clare, where President Trump will be visiting. Commissioner Kelly hopes any protest will be carried out peacefully.
17: We have invested extensively over the last number of years, particularly since the Dublin riots, in equipment around public order, the amount of people that we have trained, our tactics, and particularly our equipment, and you'll have seen the water cannon. So we will have water cannon on standby for this weekend in the various locations. We certainly hope that we don't have to utilise that, but if we need to, that's what we have it for. We will use it.
14: Dublin Airport will operate as normal tomorrow, but passengers are being warned of rolling road closures for Donald Trump's visit and should allow extra time in the morning and early afternoon for additional security patrols in the area. The plane spotting area will stay open, but only for pedestrians. Graham McQueen from the airport says a lot of work has gone into planning for Air Force One's arrival.
18: We will have extra staff on the ground, particularly in the car parks and at the bus zones outside Terminal 1 and Terminal 2 to allow people to get some advice on how to get to our car parks. Our long-term car parks could be impacted by the road closures, so there may be a slight delay from people arriving back at Dublin Airport looking to pick up their car.
14: Dublin Bus is facing calls to fix its real-time tracking system. Residents are reporting an increase in ghost buses over the last few weeks as children head back to school. Dublin Bus says real-time information on the TFI Live app isn't being updated in time to reflect last-minute cancellations. Director of Services Gwen Morgan says the NTA will have a new location system in place soon.
19: The app is not a Dublin Bus app. We all the transport operators feed into that, and it's NTA-led. That app, I'm led to believe, will be improved when we get the new automatic vehicle location system in place. That will improve the real-time passenger information. It'll be more immediate.
14: And finally, the Land Development Agency has agreed a deal to buy what will become the tallest tower in the country. The apartment complex at Park Gate Street will include

0: Soccer first, and a big night ahead in the League of Ireland Premier Division's title race. Leaders Shamrock Rovers make the trip to Inchicore to take on St Pat's from 8 o'clock. A win for the hosts would see them cut the Hoops lead at the summit down to just 3. Drogheda United welcome Sligo Rovers. Derry City will be looking to make it a back-to-back win when they take on Shelburne. Bohemians are making the trip to Galway United, and the RSC plays host to the meeting of Waterford and Dundalk. In tennis, the men's semi-finals takes place in the US Open later on today, with top seed Alexander Zverev taking on Karen Hatch. There's also an all-US match between Ben Shelton and Francis Tiafoe. Finally to swimming, there's more final action to come for Team Ireland at the World Para Swimming European Championships this afternoon. Roisin Éireann will be looking to add a third medal to her haul in the 200-metre individual medley SM13. Emerson Scully is in a 200-metre individual medley SM14. Siva Nivbrodig goes in the 100-metre freestyle, and Dervla Brady in the 50-metre freestyle. Éireann will then be back on the blocks to close out the Irish action in the 50-metre freestyle event. That's your sport for now.
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0: Energia is the latest to increase prices. The company, which has around 290,000 customers, is raising the cost of gas and electricity from October the 12th. Gas will go up by 9.4% and electricity by 4.7%. Standing charges for gas won't change, but they are jumping by 5% on electricity. The price hikes will bring an average electricity bill up by almost €90 a year and gas by roughly €140 annually. Glenveagh is targeting more mid-market homes as buyers increasingly hit their spending limits. The house builder expects the average price of its homes to settle at around €380,000 this year, down from €402,000 in the first half. It's on track to deliver more than 2,900 homes for 2026, including more than 1,700 for the private market.
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0: Mostly dry this afternoon with some isolated showers that should clear towards the evening. Highest temperatures of 17 to 20 degrees. That's the latest from the Sunshine Newsroom. We'll have more in an hour.
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1: Let's take that back for good. When they finish up in the Aviva Stadium on the 4th of July, everybody waved goodbye thinking we're not going to see Take That Back in Ireland for quite some time. And it was such a fantastic gig. But lo and behold, yes, they are back, not doing the circus. They're going to be in Omer Park in Belfast on the 30th of June and in Thomond Park in July. That's just a couple of days short of a year from the gig in Croke Park. And they will be touring all over Europe, everywhere from Poland to Norway to Spain. So they ain't done yet, that's for sure. 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You're on the More Music Drive. We'll take a short break and we'll come back in just a moment with the latest travel for Dublin.
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1: Now on Dublin's north side, Collins Avenue westbound is very, very busy. This is from Dunnecarney Church heading towards the Swords Road. In the city centre, Patrick Street northbound onto Bridge Street is congested from Kevin Street Junction right through to the Quays. Also, the Long Mile Road, this is on the south side, inbound, very slow from Drimnagh Castle towards the Children's Hospital. And finally, another reminder that Phoenix Park will be closed until tomorrow evening because of the US President's visit.
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0: I hope you're taking it nice and easy this Friday evening as you make your way home. What a great song. Lionel Richie, The Commodores, and Easy. 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You're on the More Music Drive with Joe Harrington. Just a quick break. We're back in a moment with Curtis Stigers. I Wonder Why.
1: So first I put down the fender rolls, then I put down the drums,

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0: 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You're on the More Music Drive, heading towards 6 o'clock this Friday evening. 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
9: It's pretty heavy on the North Circular Road westbound at the moment. This is from Phippsborough Lewis Station to Ockham Street Junction with eastbound traffic slow. This is from the North Road Junction. Also, Drumcondra Road onto the Swords Road. Very, very slow, heading towards Collins Avenue.
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13: With the latest from the Sunshine Newsroom, I'm Ruth Fitzsimon. A memorial event for those who died in the attacks in the Twin Towers is taking place in New York City. Today marks 25 years since four planes crashed in the US after being hijacked by terrorists. Emily Keegan reports from New York.
14: We cannot forget that moment of immense and horrible evil that took place in this world.
15: US President Donald Trump speaking at the Pentagon today on the 25th anniversary of 9/11. Almost 3,000 victims of the terrorist attacks are being remembered at ceremonies in America today. At the site where the Twin Towers once stood in New York City, families have gathered to read the names aloud. These people are among them.
16: I used to work on the 98th floor and it was very sad.
17: I remember getting a phone call saying that he's a very good friend who was on the 107th floor and never made it out.
15: Thousands more survived when they escaped the World Trade Center towers that day. Sujal John climbed down 81 floors to make it to safety.
18: I reached the plaza level, still in the building, and that's where I see bodies and body parts of people that jumped out of the building.
15: Among those to lose their lives on the 11th of September 2001 were 18 Irish citizens. Here at Ground Zero, 7 moments of silence are being taken to remember those who died in the attacks and those who have died of 9/11 related illness since. Emily Keegan in New York City.
13: A judge has offered her sympathies to the family of Barry Daly, who was murdered in his own front garden in Donnerail in County Cork last year. A 17-year-old convicted of his murder and a 16-year-old convicted of his manslaughter were today remanded in detention for 8 years and 2 years, respectively. Jamie O'Hara reports.
19: Father of five, Barry Daly, died almost immediately after he was struck in the head with a golf club close to 2 a.m. on the 12th of October last. Miss Justice Siobhan Langford said the attack was not prolonged but was vicious, and said the 17-year-old went to Barry Daly's home with two others, even though he had around 30 minutes to reflect on what was happening. The judge said the 16-year-old did not assist Gardaí and had lied repeatedly when interviewed. 21-year-old Alex Deedy of Glenview Convent Road, Donnerail, was previously jailed for life for Mr. Daly's murder.
13: Cocaine valued at €500,000 has been seized at Dublin Airport. 5 kilos of the drug was discovered in a stop and search of a passenger's baggage yesterday off a flight from Brazil. The drugs were concealed within bags of lollipops. A man in his 60s has been charged and appeared before the Criminal Courts of Justice this morning. Gardaí seized €16,000 in cash and various controlled drugs valued at €14,500 in follow-up searches. Donald Trump's arrival at Dublin Airport tomorrow will mean rolling road closures in the area. Passengers are advised to allow extra time in the morning and early afternoon, but the airport will be operating as normal. Media relations manager with the DAA, Graham McQueen, says it's to allow for security patrols for the US president.
20: You're looking at road closures at 2 points in the day, between 7:30 and 9:30 when the president comes in, and then when you leave Dublin Airport, somewhere between 11:30 and 1:30 is what we're expecting. Those roads immediately around our runways will be closed for certain periods. So stick to the M1, stick to the M50, stick to those main routes.
13: Not forgetting there will be some traffic restrictions in place on the M50, as explained by Superintendent Liam Geraghty.
21: In particular, between 8 a.m. and 9 a.m. and between 12 midday and 1 p.m, there is likely to be temporary rolling road closures and the restriction of traffic both southbound and northbound between Junction 6 and Junction 3. Particularly people planning to travel to the airport need to bear that in mind, that there will be a slowdown of traffic during those key periods. But outside of those, there may still be other motorcycle and other security escorts moving through normal moving traffic.
13: Residents in North Dublin are raising concerns over an increase in ghost buses in the past few weeks. With children heading back to school, residents have experienced buses not turning up, despite real-time information claiming it's still in service. According to Dublin Bus, September through to November is the most challenging period for its services due to frequent traffic congestion. Glasnevin resident Barry Ward says there's no excuse.
22: Dublin Bus will come on and they'll say, you know, staff shortages and sick leave and various issues around why the bus is actually cancelled in the first place. But the real-time tracking just isn't fit for purpose. In Glasnevin, you know, we're in a chunk of Dublin that only has buses. There is no other option for public transport. It's a modern European capital city. You know, it should be better.
13: And finally, Katie Taylor's fight in Croke Park last weekend meant consumers were spending more than usual in the local economy. AIB figures show €250,000 was spent in restaurants close to the stadium, with a further €200,000 taken in local pubs. Book and stationery shops benefited from back-to-school spending in August, with a 36% increase on the month previous. And 67% of those buying books were women, with the biggest share by those aged 45 to 54. That's your news for now.
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0: has had back-to-back 69 sitting on 2-under into the weekend. To soccer now, and St Pat's boss Stephen Kenny wants his players to get back on track with a win over Shamrock Rovers tonight. Having exited the FAI Cup last weekend, the Saints welcomed the tabletoppers Rovers to Richmond Park in a huge game in the Premier Division title race. Stephen Bradley's Hoops come into the match with a 6-point lead at the summit with 7 games to play. There's a relegation 6-pointer with Drogheda United hosting basement side Sligo Rovers. Galway United take on Bohemians, Derry City go to Shelburne, and Waterford host Dundalk at the RSC. In cycling now, Ireland's Eddie Dunbar has won a chaotic 19th stage of cycling's Vuelta a España. Dunbar made his move on the final climb on today's route. Enrique Mas retained the leader's jersey with 2 stages to go in this year's race. Finally to swimming, Limerick's Roisin Ní Rian has won a silver medal in the 200 metres individual medley at the World Para Swimming European Championships. It follows her successful defence of her European 100 metres backstroke title last night. That's your sport for now.
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0: Energia is the latest to increase prices. The company, which has around 290,000 customers, is raising the cost of gas and electricity from October the 12th. Gas will go up by 9.4% and electricity by 4.7%. Standing charges for gas won't change, but they are jumping by 5% on electricity. The price hikes will bring an average electricity bill up by almost €90 a year and gas by roughly €140 annually. Glenveagh is targeting more mid-market homes as buyers increasingly hit their spending limits. The house builder expects the average price of its homes to settle at around €380,000 this year, down from €402,000 in the first half. It's on track to deliver more than 2,900 homes for 2026, including more than 1,700 for the private market.
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0: Dry and clear at first this evening, though cloud will increase tonight and bring some patchy rain and some fresh or gusty winds too. Overnight lows of 12 to 15 degrees. That's the latest from the Sunshine Newsroom. We'll have more in an hour.
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0: great. She was soul, she was R&B, she was jazz. Amy Winehouse, Back to Black, hugely influential in pop culture because of her fashion and, of course, her highly publicized personal life, and sadly dying about 8 or 9 months after she recorded that, and such a loss, but did leave some great music behind, but far too young, absolutely far too young. She was just 27 years old when she died. That's Amy Winehouse. 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You're on the More Music Drive with Joe Harrington. Just a quick break. We'll update you with some travel news in just a moment.
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0: Still pretty busy on the roads this Friday evening. Donnybrook Road northbound, slow from Anglesey Bridge right through to Marlborough Road Junction. Rathfarnham Road northbound, some delays from Dodder Park Road Junction to Terenure Cross.
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0: 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You're on the More Music Drive with Joe Harrington. Hope you're doing okay this Friday evening. Just a little reminder, Sean Ashmore is going to be here just after 7 o'clock with hours and hours of gorgeous music. Mellow Moments is on the way very soon.
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0: It's Smokey Robinson and being with you, wrapping up the More Music Drive for this Friday. 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John Ashmore is all set and ready to go. 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Mellow Moments is on the way. 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
10: It's been a pretty busy Friday on the roads around Dublin, but at this stage, most commuter routes are beginning to ease off. Just reminding you, the Phoenix Park is closed until tomorrow evening because of the visit of the US President.
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0: o'clock. Good evening, I'm Ruth O'Connell. Preparations are already underway in County Clare for the arrival of US President Donald Trump tomorrow. There's already a large Garda presence in the county. Our chief reporter Barry White has more from the Trump Resort in Doonbeg.
1: There are already Garda checkpoints on the approach to Doonbeg, and the security operation will intensify tomorrow. President Trump is due to fly from Shannon Airport to his golf resort in West Clare early tomorrow afternoon. A major policing operation will be in place around Shannon and Doonbeg until Sunday. The airport will remain fully operational, but passengers are being warned to carry photo ID and valid flight documents. Access to Doonbeg Village, the Trump Resort, and parts of the N67 will be heavily restricted, with diversions in place.
0: The Taoiseach says engagement with the United States is more important than ever as Donald Trump prepares to arrive in the country. The US President will meet the President and the Taoiseach tomorrow before heading to the Irish Open in Doonbeg. A number of protests will take place across the country at the President's visit, but Taoiseach Simon Harris says official Ireland will have to welcome him.
2: The relationship between Ireland and the US goes beyond any one individual. It's easy to meet up and hang out when everybody's getting along well. It's actually much harder, but more important, to turn up when there are points of disagreement. And this weekend we will have the President of the United States in our country, just like the United States had me in their country last week in North Carolina at the G20, just like they had our Taoiseach in the Oval Office. Engagement's really important.
0: Donald Trump's visit to Ireland will involve one of the biggest security operations ever carried out by Gardaí. The US President lands into Dublin Airport tomorrow morning and will spend a short amount of time in the capital before heading to Doonbeg for the Irish Open. Protests have been organised across the country, especially in Dublin and Clare. Garda Commissioner Justin Kelly says there will be no tolerance for public disorder and water cannon will be deployed if necessary. He says a robust policing plan is in place.
3: Garda personnel across the country, but particularly in Dublin and the South, have worked extremely hard to put in place a highly detailed and robust security and policing plan in very complex circumstances to keep people safe. This will be one of the biggest policing and security operations in the history of the state. There will be approximately 10,000 12-hour tours of duty by the assigned Gardaí over the weekend.
0: Crowds are gathering at Ground Zero in New York City today to pay their respects to the people killed in the 9/11 attacks. A 25th anniversary memorial event's being held at the site where the Twin Towers once stood. The names of the nearly 3,000 victims, including 18 Irish citizens, have been read aloud between seven moments of silence. These people are at the World Trade Center reflecting on this day 25 years ago.
4: I was standing right there at that corner. I used to work on the 98th floor, and it was very sad to see the tower with fire.
5: Feeling remorse, mourning, remembering the friends and family that I lost down there.
6: Everybody in my unit wound up being okay. Everybody in the ladder company of the same firehouse was killed.
0: A judge has offered her sympathies to the family of Barry Daly, who was murdered in his own front garden in Donerail in County Cork last year. A 17-year-old convicted of his murder and a 16-year-old convicted of his manslaughter were today remanded in detention for 8 years and 2 years respectively. 21-year-old Alex Deedy of Glenview, Convent Road, Donerail, was previously jailed for life for the murder. And a status orange rain warning's been issued for Galway, Mayo and Donegal tonight. It's due to come into effect from 1 a.m. to 7 a.m. tomorrow. Before then, the three counties will be under a status yellow rain warning, along with Clare, Galway, Leitrim and Sligo, from 9 p.m. until 9 a.m. tomorrow. Met Erin's warning of heavy rain with thunderstorms possible and is advising of the potential for localised flooding, difficult travelling conditions and lightning damage. And that's your news update at 4 minutes past seven.
7: And in sport, Shane Lowry has broken the course record at Doonbeg to establish the clubhouse lead on the second day of golf's Irish Open. The 2009 winner had 9 birdies in a round of 62 as he moved to 11 under par, 3 shots clear of the chasing pack. Lowry says he's determined to remain in contention come Sunday.
8: Golf tournaments are 72 holes, as I found out a few times this year, and it's up to me now to kick on the rest of the weekend and give it a good run.
7: Tom McKibben went around in 67 today and he'll go into the weekend at 5 under, while defending champion Rory McIlroy is 2 under par after his first two rounds, and he said he was particularly frustrated with how he put it today. The USA and Europe are all square at 4 all after the 4 balls on day 1 of the Solheim Cup. Cavan's Leona Maguire didn't play this afternoon but won her opening match in the foursomes. John Colley will be remaining in charge of the Limerick hurling team for an 11th season next year. Limerick's County Board have confirmed that he'll be in charge in 2027 after leading the team to a sixth All-Ireland title of his tenure this summer. St Pat's boss Stephen Kenny wants his players to get back on track with a win over Shamrock Rovers tonight. Having exited the FAI Cup last weekend, the Saints welcomed the table-topping Rovers to Richmond Park in a huge game in the Premier Division title race. Stephen Bradley's Hoops come into that match with a six-point buffer at the top of the table, with seven games left to play. There's also a relegation six-pointer with Drogheda United hosting the basement side Sligo Rovers. Galway United will take on Bohemians, Derry City go to Shelburne, and Waterford will host Dundalk at the RSC. Ireland's Eddie Dunbar has won a chaotic 19th stage of cycling's Vuelta a España. Dunbar made his move in the final climb on today's stage in the mountains in Andalusia, and it's his third Vuelta stage win of his career. It's men's semi-final day at the US Open tennis. Later, the top

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4: Dry and clear at first this evening, though cloud will increase tonight and bring some patchy rain and some fresher gusty winds too. Overnight lows of 12 to 15 degrees. That's the latest from the Sunshine Newsroom. We'll have more in an hour.
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0: Sunshine, 106.8, Dublin's easy place to relax at the weekend with George Michael kissing a fool on Mellow Moments for Friday evening. This is Sean Ashmore checking in. If you've had a busy week, well, you've come to the right place to chill and relax. Got Bill Withers, Cyndi Lauper and more in just a moment. Keep it here.
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0: 8, Dublin's easy place to relax with Bill Withers and Grover Washington Jr. and just the two of us. This is Sean Ashmore with you for Friday evening. Becoming wet and breezy with rain spreading from the west through the night. Overnight lows tonight got 10 to 15 degrees.
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Here's Elton John and Goodbye Yellow Brick Road. Wrapping up this hour, we're heading for 8 o'clock news and sport. We'll get you up to date, the latest from the Sunshine Newsroom in just a moment. And then in the next hour, more music to help you chill and relax. James Morrison, Billy Ocean and more, all on the way.

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0: Good evening, I'm Ruth O'Connell. Preparations are already underway in County Clare for the arrival of US President Donald Trump tomorrow. There's already a large Garda presence in the county. Our chief reporter Barry White has more from the Trump Resort in Doonbeg.
1: There are already Garda checkpoints on the approach to Doonbeg, and the security operation will intensify tomorrow. President Trump is due to fly from Shannon Airport to his golf resort in West Clare early tomorrow afternoon. A major policing operation will be in place around Shannon and Doonbeg until Sunday. The airport will remain fully operational, but passengers are being warned to carry photo ID and valid flight documents. Access to Doonbeg Village, the Trump resort, and parts of the N67 will be heavily restricted, with diversions in place.
0: The Taoiseach says engagement with the United States is more important than ever as Donald Trump prepares to arrive in the country. The US President will meet the President and the Taoiseach tomorrow before heading to the Irish Open in Doonbeg. A number of protests will take place across the country over President Trump's visit, but Taoiseach Simon Harris says official Ireland will have to welcome him.
2: The relationship between Ireland and the US goes beyond any one individual. It's easy to meet up and hang out when everybody's getting along well. It's actually much harder, but more important, to turn up when there are points of disagreement. And this weekend we will have the President of the United States in our country, just like the United States had me in their country last week in North Carolina at the G20, just like they had our Taoiseach in the Oval Office. Engagement's really important.
0: Donald Trump's visit to Ireland will involve one of the biggest security operations ever carried out by Gardaí. Garda Commissioner Justin Kelly says there will be no tolerance for public disorder and water cannon will be deployed if necessary. He says a robust policing plan is in place.
3: Garda personnel across the country, but particularly in Dublin and the South, have worked extremely hard to put in place a highly detailed and robust security and policing plan in very complex circumstances to keep people safe. This will be one of the biggest policing and security operations in the history of the state. There will be approximately 10,000 12-hour tours of duty by the assigned Gardaí over the weekend.
0: Crowds are gathering at Ground Zero in New York City today to pay their respects to the people killed in the 9/11 attacks. The 25th anniversary memorial event's being held at the site where the Twin Towers once stood. The names of the nearly 3,000 victims, including 18 Irish citizens, have been read aloud between 7 moments of silence. These people are at the World Trade Center reflecting on this day 25 years ago.
4: I was standing right there at that corner. I used to work on the 98th floor, and it was very sad to see the tower with fire.
5: Feeling remorse, mourning, remembering the friends and family that I lost down there.
6: Everybody in my unit wound up being okay. Everybody in the ladder company of the same firehouse was killed.
0: A judge has offered her sympathy to the family of Barry Daly, who was murdered in his own front garden in Donerail in County Cork last year. A 17-year-old convicted of his murder and a 16-year-old convicted of his manslaughter were today remanded in detention for 8 years and 2 years respectively. 21-year-old Alex Deedy of Glenview, Convent Road, Donerail was previously jailed for life for the murder. A status orange rain warning's been issued for Galway, Mayo and Donegal tonight. It's due to come into effect from 1am to 7am tomorrow. Before then, the three counties will be under a status yellow rain warning along with Clare, Leitrim and Sligo from 9pm until 9am tomorrow. Met Aaron is warning of heavy rain with thunderstorms possible and is advising of the potential for localised flooding, difficult travelling conditions and lightning damage. And that's your news update, approaching 4 minutes past eight.
7: And in sport, Shane Larry has broken the course record at Doonbeg to establish the clubhouse lead on day two of golf's Irish Open. The 2009 winner had 9 birdies in a round of 62. He's at 11 under par, 3 shots clear of the field. Larry's determined to remain in contention come Sunday.
8: Golf tournaments are 72 holes, as I found out a few times this year, and it's up to me now to kick on the rest of the weekend and give it a good run.
7: Tom McKibben went around in 67 today and he'll go into the weekend at 5 under par. While defending champion Rory McIlroy has got work to do, he's on 2 under after 2 rounds. The USA and Europe are all square at 4 apiece after the 4 balls on day 1 of the Solheim Cup. Cavan's Leona Maguire wasn't involved this afternoon, but she did win her opening foursomes match. Tonight's top of the table clash in the Premier Division of the SSE Airtricity League is just getting underway. The champions and leader Shamrock Rovers are away to their title rival St Pat's. We're also in the early stages of four other games. Bohemians are away to Galway United and Shells are taking on Derry City. Waterford are up against Dundalk and there's a big game in the bottom of the table where you've got Drogheda United taking on Sligo Rovers. Mark McHugh has confirmed that he's 100% committed to staying as Westmeath's football manager for next season. The former Donegal player has been linked with the vacancy in Galway in recent days, but McHugh had his extension passed by the Westmeath County Board last week and he'll be on board for the Leinster Championship defence for them next year. Limerick's chairman, Seamus McNamara, meanwhile, says he's delighted that John Kiely has committed to at least another season as their hurling manager. The six-time All-Ireland winner will remain in charge for the Treemen's Liam McCarthy title defence next year. But Jimmy Lee won't be staying on as Limerick's football boss. He's withdrawn from the appointment process, saying that he felt he wasn't being supported by the county's football board. Cork's Eddie Dunbar says it's incredible to end a two-year wait for his third Grand Tour cycling stage win. He climbed to victory in today's 19th stage of the Vuelta a España. And Limerick's Roisin Nareen has won a silver medal in the 200 metres individual medley at the World Para Swimming Championships. Meanwhile, Dervla Brady landed her third silver of the week at the Europeans in the 50 metres freestyle final. And that's your news and sport. I'm Will O'Callaghan. It's now 6 minutes past eight.
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11: Dry and clear at first this evening, though cloud will increase tonight and bring some patchy rain and some fresher gusty winds too. Overnight lows of 12 to 15 degrees. That's the latest from the Sunshine Newsroom. We'll have more in an hour.

0: Sunshine 106.8, Dublin's easy place to relax at the weekend with Whitney Houston and Saving All My Love For You. This is Sean Ashmore in this week for Joe Harrington on Mellow Moments. The weekend is here. We are chilling and relaxing with Chicago and the Righteous Brothers next.
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0: Sunshine. 106.8, Dublin's easy place to relax with Chicago. And hard to say, I'm sorry. Weather-wise tonight, it's going to become wet and breezy, rain spreading from the west through the night. And overnight lows got 10 to 15 degrees.
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2: 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Join me for the What's On Guide to the Weekend. It's Saturday Live, back this Saturday morning from 9 a.m, where Irish author and illustrator Peter Donnelly talks to me about his new children's book, I Am Not a Dog, a heartwarming story about belonging, friendship and a lovable mixed-up mutt. On Travel Talk this weekend, Ed Finn discovers the secrets of Prague and follows in the footsteps of Robert Langdon on the new Dan Brown tour as he takes in the old town and all its treasures. Paul Harvey from Windy Ridge Garden Centre is back to talk about preparing our open spaces for the looming autumn season and keeping the colour alive in our gardens. Plus a look at the big weekend events in our What's On guides. 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

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There's Diana Ross. I'm still waiting in some Billy Paul before that, me and Mrs. Jones. This is Sean Ashmore with you. Friday night here on Sunshine, heading for the latest from the Sunshine Newsroom at 9. In just a moment, catch up to date with news and sport. And after 9, Roxy Music, Enrique Iglesias, Denise Williams and more. They're all on the way. Keep it here.

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12: At 9 o'clock, good evening, I'm Ruth O'Connell. The Taoiseach says engagement with the United States is more important than ever as Donald Trump prepares to arrive in the country. The US President will meet President Catherine Connolly and the Taoiseach tomorrow before heading to the Irish Open in Doonbeg. A number of protests will take place across the country over President Trump's visit, but Taoiseach Simon Harris says official Ireland will have to welcome him.
13: The relationship between Ireland and the US goes beyond any one individual. It's easy to meet up and hang out when everybody's getting along well. It's actually much harder, but more important, to turn up when there are points of disagreement. And this weekend we will have the President of the United States in our country, just like the United States had me in their country last week in North Carolina at the G20, just like they had our Taoiseach in the Oval Office. Engagement's really important.
12: There will be rolling road closures around Dublin Airport tomorrow as security's beefed up for Donald Trump touching down. Anyone scheduled to fly tomorrow is being advised to leave extra time to get to the terminals. Gardaí said the plane spotting area known as the Mound will stay open, but only for pedestrians. Graham McQueen from DAA says they'll have extra staff working.
14: It's obviously a high profile visit we've got coming in, but it's a busy day for us anyway. We've 117,000 passengers going through the airport on Saturday, and so it's a busy day anyway, and our priority priority is to get those passengers through as normal. Flight operations will be operating as normal. All our lounges, all our fast track lanes and stuff are going to be open.
12: Garda Superintendent Liam Geraghty says the Phoenix Park will remain closed until tomorrow afternoon.
15: The Phoenix Park is closed to all through traffic and to all pedestrian activity and leisure activity for this policing and security operation. Certain gates are open to allow access to particular premises, for example, St Mary's Hospital and the Cheshire Home. People will still be able to get access in and out from there and in arranging local management. But the Phoenix Park itself is closed at the moment and will remain closed until after the President departs from Dublin tomorrow afternoon.
12: Donald Trump's paid tribute to the authentic spirit of America on the 25th anniversary of 9/11. Almost 3,000 people were killed, including when two planes hit the World Trade Center in New York. The Pentagon was also hit while passengers fought hijackers on a fourth plane which crashed in Pennsylvania. Kathy Comfort managed to escape the South Tower in New York and every year listens to victims' names being read out.
16: After the names are read, I go down to the beach where there's a beautiful memorial. And then I have dinner with the family. I do try to just be in the moment and be thankful. Today's a hard one.
12: The Green Party is accusing the coalition of deliberately reversing climate policies and initiatives that were introduced in the last government. At its annual conference in Dublin today, party leader Roderick O'Gorman said Climate Minister Dara O'Brien is foot-dragging on the issue, claiming his department hasn't been bothered to publish the Climate Action Plan for this year. He said meaningful approaches to climate change are being ignored time and time again.
17: You know, just yesterday was announced the hottest, the joint hottest month on record ever. So we're seeing the impact of climate change. We're seeing it in our own lives. Like, that news wouldn't have been surprised to anybody who's gone through this summer, who's seen the heat, the droughts. And yet we have a government that has been actively trying to deconstruct the Climate Action Act.
12: And a status yellow rain warning is now in effect for six counties. It's in place for Galway, Mayo, Donegal, Clare, Leitrim and Sligo until 9 a.m. tomorrow. Galway, Mayo and Donegal will also come under a status orange rain warning from 1 a.m. until 7 a.m. tomorrow. Met Éireann's warning of heavy rain with thunderstorms possible and is advising of the potential for localised flooding, difficult travelling conditions and lightning damage. And that's your news update at 4 minutes past nine.
18: And in sport, Shane Lowry has broken the course record at Doonbeg to establish the clubhouse lead on the second day of Golf's Irish Open. The 2009 winner at 9 birdies in a round of 62 as he moved to 11 under par, 3 shots clear of the chasing pack. Lowry says he's determined to remain in contention on Sunday.
19: Golf tournaments are 72 holes, as I found out a few times this year, and it's up to me now to kick on the rest of the weekend and give it a good run.
18: Tom McKibben went around in 67 today and he'll go into the weekend at 5 under par, while defending champion Rory McIlroy is 3 shots further back at 2 under after his first 2 rounds. The USA and Europe are all square at 4 all after the first day of the Solheim Cup. Cavan's Leona Maguire won her opening foursomes match in the morning. St Pat's and Shamrock Rovers, it's currently 2-0 to Pat's in the top of the table clash in the Premier Division of the SSE or Tristy League. Aidan Keena and Jason McClelland have scored for the Saints there and they could potentially bring the lead at the top of the table down to 3 points. Drogheda are 2-0 up at home to Sligo Rovers in their bottom of the table clash, and Galway United are also leading at the moment 1-0 at home to Bohemians through Stephen Walsh. It's goalless between Shelburne and Derry City and 1-1 at the moment between Waterford and Dundalk at the RSC. Mark McHugh has confirmed that he's 100% committed to staying as Westmeath football manager next season. The former Donegal player had been linked with the vacancy in Galway in recent days, but McHugh has instead extended to stay with the Leinster champions for another year. Limerick chairman Seamus McNamara says he's delighted that John Kiely has committed for at least another season as their hurling manager. The 6-time All-Ireland winner will remain in charge of the treaty for their Lee McCarthy title defence next year. Cork's Eddie Dunbar says it's incredible to end a 2-year wait for his third Grand Tour cycling stage win. He's climbed to victory in today's 19th stage of the Vuelta España. Roisin Nareen and Dervla Brady have both struck silver this evening at the World Para Swimming Championships. Irene landed her third medal of the week in Turkey by placing second in the 200 metres individual medley final, and Brady was also a silver medal winner in the 50 metres freestyle final. And Eve McMahon has successfully qualified for tomorrow's medal race at the Women's World Sailing Championships in Dublin. She'll go off from ninth place tomorrow. And that's your news and sports. I'm Will O'Callaghan. It's now 6 minutes past nine.
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21: Dry and clear at first this evening, though cloud will increase tonight and bring some patchy rain and some fresh or gusty winds too. Overnight lows of 12 to 15 degrees. That's the latest from the Sunshine Newsroom. We'll have more in an hour.
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0: 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Getting ready for the 10 at 10, it's on the way in the next hour. As usual, we are open to suggestion, very open-minded. If there's something you'd like us to include, we will do our best. You can email us right now. It's onair@sunshineradio.ie.
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0: 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Lionel Richie and Penny Lover. Becoming wet and breezy, rain spreading from the west through the night. It's going to be heavy and persistent at times, and lowest overnight temperatures tonight, 10 to 15 degrees.
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Sunshine 106.8, Dublin's easy place to relax with Otis Redding sitting on the dock of the bay, setting us up nicely for the 10 at 10. It's on the way after news and sport. We'll get you up to date with the latest from the Sunshine Newsroom in just a moment. And then the 10 at 10 with Michael Bublé, Spandau Ballet, Michael Jackson and more. They're all on the way. Keep it here.

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0: Good evening, I'm Ruth O'Connell. Preparations are being finalised in County Clare for the arrival of US President Donald Trump tomorrow. There's already a large Garda presence in the county. Our chief reporter Barry White has more from the Trump Resort in Doonbeg.
1: There are already Garda checkpoints on the approach to Doonbeg, and the security operation will intensify tomorrow. President Trump is due to fly from Shannon Airport to his golf resort in West Clare early tomorrow afternoon. A major policing operation will be in place around Shannon and Doonbeg until Sunday. The airport will remain fully operational, but passengers are being warned to carry photo ID and valid flight documents. Access to Doonbeg Village, the Trump Resort, and parts of the N67 will be heavily restricted, with diversions in place.
0: Graham McQueen of the DAA says flight operations in Dublin will continue as normal, but passengers should leave extra time, travel time, to the airport.
2: Our main concern was just on the road network. I think there will be some disruption on the roads immediately around the airport, so I think people will know the roads that go around our north runway and south runway, so they're going to be closed tomorrow. There'll be rolling closures around those roads, so I think if you are going to be heading to the airport in the morning, there's probably one window you need to look out for. That's between 7:30 and 9:30.
0: While Garda Superintendent Liam Geraghty says the Phoenix Park will remain closed until tomorrow afternoon.
3: The Phoenix Park is closed to all through traffic and to all pedestrian activity and leisure activity for this policing and security operation. Certain gates are open to allow access to particular premises, for example St Mary's Hospital and the Cheshire Home. People will still be able to get access in and out from there and in arranging local management. But the Phoenix Park itself is closed at the moment and will remain closed until after the President departs from Dublin tomorrow afternoon.
0: Crowds have been gathering in New York City all day for the 25th anniversary of 9/11. A memorial event was held at the site where the Twin Towers once stood, and the names of victims were read aloud by family members. Nearly 3,000 people died when four hijacked planes crashed in New York, at the Pentagon, and in Pennsylvania. This woman's father died after her mother just found out she was pregnant.
4: I feel, for me, it gets a lot harder every single year just because I wasn't alive during the event, so it's hard for me to wrap my brain around how I can miss somebody so much that I never really met and miss that part of me. You know, us being alive is just what gets his spirit out there and what keeps it going, and I try to talk about him as much as I can.
0: The Green Party is accusing the coalition of deliberately reversing climate policies and initiatives that were introduced in the last government. At its annual conference in Dublin today, party leader Roderick O'Gorman said Climate Minister Dara O'Brien is foot-dragging on the issue, claiming his department hasn't been bothered to publish the climate action plan for this year. He said meaningful approaches to climate change are being ignored time and time again.
5: You know, just yesterday it was announced the joint hottest month on record ever. So we're seeing the impact of climate change. We're seeing it in our own lives. Like, that news wouldn't have been surprised to anybody who's gone through this summer, who's seen the heat, the droughts. And yet we have a government that has been actively trying to deconstruct the Climate Action Act.
0: Gardaí and revenue officers have seized cocaine after it was concealed inside lollipops in an airline passenger's baggage. A man in his 60s was arrested when he was stopped at Dublin Airport after stepping off a flight from Brazil yesterday. He was charged and has appeared before the courts. Gardaí and revenue recovered about 5 kilos of cocaine. Follow-up searches also saw officers seize 16,000 in cash, other drugs worth about 14,500 euros. And Donald E. Parton's first posthumous song has been released 2 weeks after her death. The country music star died aged 80 on August 25th after a brief battle with cancer. The song Bound to Ride was recorded by her in 2022 and features in an upcoming tribute album to the Stanley Brothers. That's your news update approaching 4 minutes past 10.
6: And in sport, Shane Lowry holds a 3-shot lead at the halfway point of Goff's Irish Open. The 2019 Open champion stormed to the top of the leaderboard on 11 under par by setting a new course record of 62 at Trump International today. Defending champion Rory McIlroy says he's frustrated after shooting another round of 69 to sit at 2 under par into the weekend, while Tom McKibben fared a little bit better. He's 5 under par after the first 2 days. The USA and Europe are locked at all square, 4-all, after day one of the Solheim Cup. Cavan's Leona Maguire wasn't involved in the afternoon 4-balls, but she did win her opening foursome match this morning. St Patrick's Athletic have blown the title race open in the Premier Division of the SSE or Tristy League. Stephen Kenny signed side have massively boosted their own title hopes with a 2-0 home win against the leaders Shamrock Rovers. Aidan Keena and Jason McClelland were on target at Richmond Park, and it's now moved them within 3 points of the leaders. Bohemians are also 3 points back behind the hoops after bouncing back from going 2-0 down to win 3-2 at Galway United. Drogheda United beat basement side Sligo Rovers 2-0, and Michael Duffy grabbed an injury time winner as Derry City defeated Shells by a 1-0. The other game of the night finished up with Waterford and Dundalk drawing 1-1. Mark McHugh has confirmed that he's 100% committed to staying in charge of the Westmeath Footballers for next season. The former Donegal player had been linked with a vacancy in Galway in recent days, but McHugh has instead extended his stay with the Lake County for another year. Limerick chairman Seamus McNamara says he's delighted that John Kiely has committed to another season in charge of Limerick's hurlers. The six-time All-Ireland winning boss will remain in charge for the Treaty's Liam McCarthy defence next summer. Cork's Eddie Dunbar says it's incredible to have ended a 2-year wait for a third Grand Tour cycling stage win. He climbed to victory in today's 19th stage of the Vuelta a España. Roisin Nareen and Dervla Brady have both landed silver medals at the World Para Swimming European Championships this evening. Nareen, in the end, getting a silver medal, her third of the week, in the 200 metres individual medley final. She led for about 150 metres of that race. And Brady added another silver medal in the 50 metres freestyle final. And that's your news and sports. I'm Will O'Callaghan. It's now 6 minutes past the hour.
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dry and clear at first this evening, though cloud will increase tonight and bring some patchy rain and some fresh or gusty winds too. Overnight lows of 12 to 15 degrees. That's the latest from the Sunshine Newsroom. We'll have more in an hour.

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0: Sunshine 106.8, Dublin's easy place to relax at the weekend. We're chilling for Friday evening. There's Michael Jackson, Human Nature, wrapping up our 10 of 10 for this evening. Of course, we'll have another one, same time, same place, tomorrow night, just after 10. Becoming wet and breezy, rain spreading from the west through the night. Parts of the southeast may stay dry until the morning, so maybe a mixed bag for Dublin, and overnight lows of 10 to 15 degrees.
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Let's Unwind every weekend at Sunshine 106.8, Dublin's easy place to relax with Marvin Gaye. And let's get it on, wrapping up this hour. We're heading for 11 o'clock, going to get you up to date with the latest news and sport from the Sunshine Newsroom in just a moment. And in the next hour, keep it here, Tracy Chapman, Billy Joel and Ed Sheeran, all on the way after 11.

0: This weekend on Sunshine 106.8, Dublin's easy place to relax. 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

0: O'clock. Good evening, I'm Ruth O'Connell. Preparations are being finalised in County Clare for the arrival of US President Donald Trump tomorrow. There's already a large Garda presence in the county. Our chief reporter Barry White has more from the Trump Resort in Doonbeg.
1: There are already Garda checkpoints on the approach to Doonbeg, and the security operation will intensify tomorrow. President Trump is due to fly from Shannon Airport to his golf resort in West Clare early tomorrow afternoon. A major policing operation will be in place around Shannon and Doonbeg until Sunday. The airport will remain fully operational, but passengers are being warned to carry photo ID and valid flight documents. Access to Doonbeg Village, the Trump Resort, and parts of the N67 will be heavily restricted, with diversions in place.
0: Graham McQueen of the DAA says flight operations in Dublin will continue as normal, but passengers should leave extra travel time to the airport.
2: Our main concern was just on the road network. I think there will be some disruption on the roads immediately around the airport, so I think people will know the roads that go around our north runway and south runway, so they're going to be closed tomorrow. There'll be rolling closures around those roads. So I think if you are going to be heading to the airport in the morning, there's probably one window you need to look out for. That's between 7:30 and 9:30.
0: Ahead of Donald Trump's visit to Arsenault-Thurong, Garda Superintendent Liam Geraghty says the Phoenix Park will remain closed until tomorrow afternoon.
3: The Phoenix Park is closed to all through traffic and to all pedestrian activity and leisure activity for this policing and security operation. Certain gates are open to allow access to particular premises, for example, St Mary's Hospital and the Cheshire Home. People will still be able to get access in and out from there and in arranging local management. But the Phoenix Park itself is closed at the moment and will remain closed until after the president departs from Dublin tomorrow afternoon.
0: The Green Party is accusing the coalition of deliberately reversing climate policies and initiatives that were introduced in the last government. At its annual conference in Dublin today, party leader Roderick O'Gorman said Climate Minister Dara O'Brien is foot-dragging on the issue, claiming his department hasn't been bothered to publish the Climate Action Plan for this year. He said meaningful approaches to climate change are being ignored time and time again.
4: You know, just yesterday it was announced the joint hottest month on record ever. So we're seeing the impact of climate change. We're seeing it in our own lives. Like, that news wouldn't have been a surprise to anybody who's gone through this summer, who's seen the heat, the droughts. And yet we have a government that has been actively trying to deconstruct the Climate Action Act.
0: A Fianna Fáil TD's defending his call to scrap stamp duty for first-time buyers. That's despite Taoiseach Simon Harris dismissing the suggestion, saying the last time there was tinkering with the tax, it caused devastation to many. TD Seamus McGrath, who first proposed the idea, insists that it's a good one.
5: What I am proposing here is a very modest measure. It's stamp duty at a rate of 1%. First-time buyers only make up a certain cohort of the overall purchasers of houses in this country, about 40%. They contribute about 22% of the overall stamp duty collected.
0: Six counties are under a status yellow rain warning until 9 a.m. tomorrow. It's in effect for Galway, Mayo, Donegal, Clare, Leitrim and Sligo since 9 p.m. But Met Éireann's upgraded the weather alert for Galway, Mayo and Donegal to a status orange rain warning from 1 a.m. until 7 a.m. It's warning of heavy rain with thunderstorms possible and is advising of the potential for localised flooding, difficult travelling conditions and lightning damage. And Gardaí and revenue officers have seized cocaine after it was concealed inside lollipops in an airline passenger's baggage. Man in his 60s was arrested when he was stopped at Dublin Airport after stepping off a flight from Brazil yesterday. He was charged and has appeared before the courts. And that's your news update at approaching 4 minutes past 11.
6: And in sport, Shane Lowry holds a 3-shot lead at the halfway point of Goff's Irish Open. The 2019 Open champion stormed to the top of the leaderboard on 11 under par by setting a new course record of 62 at Trump International today. Defending champion Rory McIlroy says he's frustrated after shooting another round of 69 to sit at 2 under par into the weekend, while Tom McKibben fared a little bit better. He's 5 under par after the first 2 days. The USA and Europe are locked at all square, 4-all, after day one of the Solheim Cup. Cavan's Leona Maguire wasn't involved in the afternoon 4-balls, but she did win her opening foursome match this morning. St Patrick's Athletic have blown the title race open in the Premier Division of the SSE or Tristy League. Stephen Kenny signed side have massively boosted their own title hopes with a 2-0 home win against the leaders Shamrock Rovers. Aidan Keane and Jason McClelland were on target at Richmond Park, and it's now moved them within 3 points of the leaders. Bohemians are also 3 points back behind the hoops after bouncing back from going 2-0 down to win 3-2 at Galway United. Drogheda United beat basement side Sligo Rovers 2-0, and Michael Duffy grabbed an injury time winner as Derry City defeated Shells by 1-0. The other game of the night finished up with Waterford and Dundalk drawing 1-1. Mark McHugh has confirmed that he's 100% committed to staying in charge of the Westmeath Footballers for next season. The former Donegal player had been linked with a vacancy in Galway in recent days, but McHugh has instead extended his stay with the Lake County for another year. Limerick chairman Seamus McNamara says he's delighted that John Kiely has committed to another season in charge of Limerick's hurlers. The six-time All-Ireland winning boss will remain in charge for the Tralee's Liam McCarthy defence next summer. Roisin Nareen and Dervla Brady have both landed silver medals at the World Para Swimming European Championships this evening. Nareen, in the end, getting a silver medal, her third of the week, in the 200 metres individual medley final. And Brady added another silver medal in the 50 metres freestyle final. And that's your news and sports. I'm Will O'Callaghan. It's now 6 minutes past the hour.
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9: Dry and clear at first this evening, though cloud will increase tonight and bring some patchy rain and some fresh or gusty winds too. Overnight lows of 12 to 15 degrees. That's the latest from the Sunshine Newsroom. We'll have more in an hour.
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1: When your legs don't work like they used to before, and I can't sweep you off of your feet,

0: Sunshine, 106.8, Dublin's easy place to relax with Ed Sheeran, Thinking Out Loud. Friday night, you're on Mellow Moments here on Sunshine. Weather-wise, becoming wet and breezy, rain spreading from the west through the night. Southeasterly winds and lowest overnight temperatures of 10 to 15 degrees. And tomorrow morning, staying wet and breezy. Looks like it will brighten up as the day progresses. Top temperatures for Saturday, 16 to 21.
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1: 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There's Bruno Mars, When I Was Your Man. Wrapping up this hour here on Sunshine, on Mellow Moments. We are heading for the midnight news and sport, the latest from the Sunshine newsroom in just a moment. And in the next hour, stay right where you are. Got the Eagles, Van Morrison, Westlife and more. They're all on the way. News and sport at midnight is next.

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15: At midnight, good morning, I'm Ruth O'Connell. Final preparations are being made for Donald Trump's visit to Ireland. The US president will land at Dublin Airport later this morning and will spend a short amount of time in the capital before heading to Doonbeg for the Irish Open. Protests have been organised across the country, especially in Dublin and Clare. A massive security operation is in place ahead of his visit. Garda Commissioner Justin Kelly says there will be no tolerance for public disorder and water cannon will be deployed if necessary.
16: Garda personnel across the country, but particularly in Dublin and the South, have worked extremely hard to put in place a highly detailed and robust security and policing plan in very complex circumstances to keep people safe. This will be one of the biggest policing and security operations in the history of the state. There will be approximately 10,000 12-hour tours of duty by the assigned Gardaí over the weekend.
15: The 25th anniversary of 9/11 is being marked today. A memorial event was held at the site where the Twin Towers once stood and the names of victims were read aloud by family members. Nearly 3,000 people died when four hijacked planes crashed in New York, at the Pentagon and in Pennsylvania. Sujo John was among the thousands of survivors to escape from the Twin Towers following the attacks. He describes the scene when he made it out of the North Tower.
17: I was caught up with the collapse of the South Tower, 15-20 people with me, and I thought I was going to die. And we scattered. I'm lying there, soot ash falling on me. And that's when someone pulls me, and this is an FBI agent. And we both told each other we're going to die. We couldn't breathe. And just when we thought we won't make it, we see a red light flashing through all that debris and soot.
15: A judge has offered her sympathies to the family of Barry Daly, who was murdered in his own front garden in Donnerail in County Cork last year. A 17-year-old convicted of his murder and a 16-year-old convicted of his manslaughter were today remanded in detention for 8 years and 2 years respectively. Jamie O'Hara reports.
7: Father of five, Barry Daly, died almost immediately after he was struck in the head with a golf club close to 2 a.m. on the 12th of October last. Miss Justice Siobhan Langford said the attack was not prolonged but was vicious, and said the 17-year-old went to Barry Daly's home with two others, even though he had around 30 minutes to reflect on what was happening. The judge said the 16-year-old did not assist Gardaí and had lied repeatedly when interviewed. 21-year-old Alex Deedy of Glenview Convent Road, Donnerail, was previously jailed for life for Mr. Daly's murder.
15: A weather alert for three of six counties that are under a status yellow rain warning is set to be upgraded in an hour's time. The original alert has been in effect for Galway, Mayo, Donegal, Clare, Leitrim and Sligo since 9 p.m. But a status orange rain alert will apply to Galway, Mayo and Donegal from 1 a.m. until 7 a.m. Met Éireann's warning of heavy rain with thunderstorms possible and is advising of the potential for localised flooding, difficult travelling conditions and lightning damage. A Fianna Fáil TD is defending his call to scrap stamp duty for first-time buyers. That's despite Taoiseach Simon Harris dismissing the suggestion, saying the last time there was tinkering with the tax, it cost devastation to many. TD Seamus McGrath, who first proposed the idea, insists it's a good one.
18: What I am proposing here is a very modest measure. It's stamp duty at a rate of 1%. First-time buyers only make up a certain cohort of the overall purchasers of houses in this country, about 40%. They contribute about 22% of the overall stamp duty collected.
15: 20 people have been injured after a train derailed in northern France this evening. French officials say 180 people were on board when carriages left the tracks near the town of Clion in Normandy. Local media says the incident was caused by the train striking an unidentified object. And that's your news update at 4 minutes past the hour.
19: And in sport, Shane Lowry holds a three-shot lead at the halfway point of Goff's Irish Open. The 2019 Open champion stormed to the top of the leaderboard on 11 under par by setting a new course record of 62 at Trump International today. Defending champion Rory McIlroy says he's frustrated after shooting another round of 69 to sit at 2 under par into the weekend, while Tom McKibben fared a little bit better. He's 5 under par after the first 2 days. The USA and Europe are locked at all square, 4-all, after day one of the Solheim Cup. Cavan's Leona Maguire wasn't involved in the afternoon 4-balls, but she did win her opening foursome match this morning. St. Patrick's Athletic have blown the title race open in the Premier Division of the SSE Airtricity League. Stephen Kenny's side have massively boosted their own title hopes with a 2-0 home win against the leaders Shamrock Rovers. Aidan Keena and Jason McClelland were on target at Richmond Park, and it's now moved them within 3 points of the leaders. Bohemians are also 3 points back behind the hoops after bouncing back from going 2-0 down to win 3-2 at Galway United. Drogheda United beat basement side Sligo Rovers 2-0, and Michael Duffy grabbed an injury time winner as Derry City defeated Shells by a goal to nil. The other game of the night finished up with Waterford and Dundalk drawing 1-1. Mark McHugh has confirmed that he's 100% committed to staying in charge of the Westmeath Footballers for next season. The former Donegal player had been linked with a vacancy in Galway in recent days, but McHugh has instead extended his stay with the Lake County for another year. Limerick chairman Seamus McNamara says he's delighted that John Kiely has committed to another season in charge of Limerick's hurlers. The six-time All-Ireland winning boss will remain in charge for the Treaty's Liam McCarthy defence next summer. Roisin Nareen and Dervla Brady have both landed silver medals at the World Para Swimming European Championships this evening. Nareen, in the end, getting a silver medal, her third of the week, in the 200 metres individual medley final. And Brady added another silver medal in the 50 metres freestyle final. And that's your news in sports. I'm Will O'Callaghan. It's now 6 minutes past the hour.
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21: Dry and clear at first this evening, though cloud will increase tonight and bring some patchy rain and some fresh or gusty winds too. Overnight lows of 12 to 15 degrees. That's the latest from the Sunshine Newsroom. We'll have more in an hour.
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Sunshine, 106.8, Dublin's easy place to relax. It's the boys who are rather busy at the moment at the Three Arena, Westlife, and Swear It Again. Waiting for 1 o'clock, on the way after one, more relaxing music here on Sunshine, no surprises. Elton John, Eric Carmen, Brian Ferry and more, all on the way. Mellow Moments continues after one, next.

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1: 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Join me for the What's On Guide to the Weekend. It's Saturday Live, back this Saturday morning from 9 a.m, where Irish author and illustrator Peter Donnelly talks to me about his new children's book, I Am Not a Dog, a heartwarming story about belonging, friendship, and a lovable mixed-up mutt. On Travel Talk this weekend, Ed Finn discovers the secrets of Prague and follows in the footsteps of Robert Langdon on the new Dan Brown tour as he takes in the old town and all its treasures. Paul Harvey from Windy Ridge Garden Centre's back to talk about preparing our open spaces for the looming autumn season and keeping the colour alive in our gardens. 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